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16: 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French star Kylian Mbappe trails Argentina's Lionel Messi by 1 goal in the race for the Golden Boot. 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

Yeah, you know we got the Joe Show secret sound, right? 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

Zara Larson, Midnight Sun on 93.3 FLZ, doing this one for my girl Brittany, talking about she going to the gym right now out in Clearwater. 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

We're cruising to Cozumel, Mexico in a couple of months, and we want you to join us. Now, you gotta tell us what the secret sound is. This sound. Think you know what it is? Leave a talk back if we play yours tomorrow morning, and you're right, you're going with us to Mexico. We're

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2: Yo, here we go. 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My name is EJ. Of course, it is me, EJ, on a gram. We're trying to figure out something right quick. Is it ever okay to snoop on your partner if you feel like something's going on? You know what? 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You feel me? As we jump into song number 9, Dominic Fike, Baby Doll, inside the 9 o'clock hit list, 93.3 FLZ.

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1: Woo, here we go. 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Actually knocking Taylor Swift out of the number one spot. Ariana Grande, Hate That I Made You Love Me. 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Let's go.

Okay, you know we got the Joe Show Secret Sound tomorrow morning. We'll get you a shot at guessing again. All you got to do is listen for that sound. And then if you win, you can hang out with them on their second inaugural cruise aboard the Margaritaville at Sea Islander. 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

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It is EJ. I hate that Mercury is in retrograde right about now because I feel like everything that could go wrong, like, is going wrong, man. If you need something to blame that on, Mercury's in retrograde.

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1: Well, yeah.
2: Really?
1: Yeah, especially if it's a spouse, yeah.
0: You sound like a controlling dude.
1: No, not controlling, but if they're cheating, bust them.
2: Really? But what? You're talking about if there's a suspicion of cheating, then you go through their phones, or do you go through their phones, period?
1: No, if there's suspicion, and then you go through and see what's going on.
2: All right, yeah. That makes sense. We got you.

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0: 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Is it okay to tell your friend how you feel about their partner?
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2: But you know what's funny? 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
1: I'm going to say no, because I've done it before, and it was actually a family member, and I wish I didn't say anything, because you really got to just let people make their own mistakes, and it's awkward, it's all get out, especially when they marry that person.

Yeah, Olivia Dean, so easy to fall in love on 93.3 FLZ. It's EJ Bra. The Joe Show Secret Sound. Make sure you're waking up tomorrow morning to guess it so you can hang out with them on their second inaugural cruise aboard the Margaritaville at Sea Islander. 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

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I get to rock with you this hour on everything at New Hit List. I'm at La Crystal Rosas Bella K. Love it. I love it. I love it. I like being.

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Hilary Duff has been taking the world by storm on her new tour. I mean, when she came to Tampa, that was insane. And now she's a brand ambassador for Bath and Body Works. Yeah, she's teamed up with them as a creative partner and brand ambassador for its new Fruit Fusion collection. Yeah, so it features the scents Watermelon Whirl, Tangerine Twirl, Berry Bliss, and Banana Blend. I honestly don't think I would want to wear any of those on my body, but that's just me personally. Let me know your thoughts.

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I swear I need more deets. I need more info about this wedding. What went down? What everyone was wearing? I swear it'll never be enough about Taylor Swift and Travis Kelce's wedding to be a fly on the wall and be such a dream.

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And there's this new trend popping up in Russia, and once you hear it, you can't unhear it. Yeah, so more women are putting their used breast implants up for sale online, and people are buying them. Yeah, so it seems breast augmentation surgeries have become less popular in recent years, and many women who have had their

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I can't get over right now. And they're both in regards to Harry Styles, naturally. It's Terry on 93.3 Applezine. The first being the fact that he just won a Guinness World Record for his 12-show residency at Wembley Stadium. Wow, how crazy. And then two, the sweet tribute from his sister Gemma. It was so cute. She got on stage at the last show and basically praised him for the impact he's made on so many, and then said, thank you for being you, and thanks for letting us watch. Oh.

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you've been studying that secret sound, doing everything you can to figure it out, because you got another chance to guess it and win your free cruise in just a couple hours. 640 is your first shot. 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

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They were photographed leaving a Whole Foods in Boca Raton, grocery bags, hanging out, also seen in Texas together. I don't know. She did just break up with her boyfriend Ethan Slater several months ago, so who knows? Is she getting back with another ex?

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But we do know that he brought her to tears during their vows when he promised to protect Taylor Swift forever. How cute. Now, of course, we don't have videos of this. This is just hearsay. But just picture it in your brain right now. Her in tears, him promising to protect her forever. I mean, it's beautiful, really, when you imagine it. I hope we get to see it one day, though.

any fun plans this weekend? It's Terry on 93.3 FLC. That sounded like I was flirting with you. Not intentional. I just want to know what you got going on. So click that red mic, leave me a talk back, and tell me what you got going on this weekend. Because honestly, I don't think I have any plans, and maybe

That's according to Panera Bread, at least. It's Terry on 93.3 FLZ, and they're giving away free sourdough loaves in celebration of her and Travis's wedding. So this morning, whenever they open, I guess, they're going to distribute exactly 13 loaves on a first-come, first-basis across the nation. So that's kind of fun. If you are hearing this and you want to head to Panera, let me know if that works out for you when you get one of those loaves at 97720. That'd be pretty cool. 93.3.

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judge, but I watch this music video way too much still. Basically every day. It's Tyrion 93.3 FLZ and Benson Boone and Alex Earl together. It's so steamy, so romantic. I mean, they gotta be a couple, right? And if they're not a couple, they should think about being one, because after this music video, I think we're all shipping. Here he is now with the time of night.

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just a couple hours away from your next shot to guess that secret sound and win your way aboard the Joshua's second inaugural cruise to Mexico this September. Yeah, you get to set sail with your favorite morning show, exclusive swag, amazing food, laying by the pool with a drink in your hand, the casino. I mean, the list goes on and on. So you get to hear that sound again at 6.

life lately. It's Darian 93 through Eiffel's. You know, just wish she had another stop in Florida, like in Tampa. That would have been awesome. She's out on her Eternal Sunshine tour, but ooh, my TikTok feed is full of videos from her, and I swear, there is nothing quite like her out on stage performing for millions of people. I swear, she's just

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LZ. It's Terry and I'm out of here for your Thursday morning. I'll be back filling in for DJ Jamie Ferreira again tomorrow. You've got me all week. You're stuck with me. Make sure to set those alarms now for the Joe Show Secret Sound coming up at 6:40, just a little bit away. Maybe you'll win that free cruise today. That would be awesome. If not, I'll be back tomorrow. As always, find me on Insta and TikTok at Terry Garish. We can chat there as well. But have a beautiful

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0: Katie is, I mean, she is like one little thing away from
1: I
0: a crash.
1: I know, I'm
0: out.
1: Learning this about Katie.
0: I can feel it. I can feel it, but I blame the whole 30.
1: Oh, 100. Yeah.
2: It's true.
0: I feel like if you had a bagel, like you'd just be like, all right, you know what? I don't care about the Wi-Fi.
2: Like a piece of cheese.
0: No cheese tax, though. No. When you're going to get through this and it's not that big of a deal, you need to calm down.
3: You need to calm down.
2: Yeah, sorry, Selena.
0: Does calm down help, though?
2: No. Yeah. That's like the worst thing to say if someone is just like about to, or they're struggling for their life.
3: It's not that serious.
2: Ah, oh. No. Thank you.
3: Those are trigger words.
2: Yeah.
0: Well, and that's what I want to talk about. 800-409-9393. What do you not want to hear when you're mad? Not even necessarily mad, but bothered, angry, annoyed, frustrated. You are nearing a crash out. What will kind of send you over the ledge and, you know. You're ready to stab after that.
4: Anything my kindergarten teacher said to me, because think about it, kindergartners are the kings of crash outs, because it's always, it's okay, we're gonna get through this. Meanwhile, you're throwing a temper tantrum in the background because you just want to play with the G.I. Joe with Kung Fu Grip. And meanwhile, fast forward to 20 years later, and now you can't connect to the Wi-Fi. It's the same exact thing as kindergarten. And the engineering team is the kindergarten teacher. It's okay. It's okay. We're going to get through this.
3: It's like, I'm crashing out. I don't want to hear that.
4: Oh, I know.
2: Okay right now.
3: Exactly. I have to say, when you're crashing out, you just want to vent and you just want to go off. And people are like, listen, it's going to get better. Right now, it's not better. Right now, I'm upset. Yeah. Okay. I know for a fact it's going to get better, but don't tell me that.
0: I'm thinking I probably have said all those things so far this morning. When someone responds with that, do you then like kind of, do you say something to them?
3: Yeah.
0: Like, hey, it's going to be okay. No, it's not going
3: to
0: be okay.
3: I'm not trying to hear that. Right. That's exactly what I say. I'm not trying to hear that right now.
2: Hmm. Like, it's going to be fine. It does not feel fine at this moment.
3: Exactly.
2: Please validate my feelings.
3: That's all I want.
2: I'm not saying like totally gas me up and make it worse.
3: Right.
2: But
3: you could just hear me out.
2: Yeah,
3: understand the frustration.
0: Hey, who's this?
5: This is Cass.
0: Hi, Cass. Cass, how old are you?
5: I'm 10.
0: You're 10? Are you? Did you ask your parents if you can call in, or are you just calling us?
5: Yeah, I called yesterday.
0: Well, I remember that, but that's not... Did you answer the question? You didn't answer the... I'm asking. Did you ask your parents if you could call in?
5: Yeah.
0: You promise?
5: Yeah.
0: Are you lying to me?
5: I promise.
0: That's a calm down. Calm down. Cass, what do you not want to hear when you're, if you're getting a little frustrated, what do you not want to hear, Cass?
5: I do not want to hear someone repeating the same thing over and over, just like you did.
2: That's right.
0: You don't want to continuously be told the same thing. Stop telling this. Stop.
5: I also don't like getting talked to when I'm mad.
0: Oh, okay. I agree with you. Leave me alone. That's what I say.
3: Leave me alone.
0: Now, you don't swear or anything, right?
5: No.
0: Like, you wouldn't say, leave me the F alone.
5: No.
0: You better not. Yeah. If you do, Ashley's going to tell your parents.
3: I am. I'm a snitch.
5: I do not want to hear. Well, I don't. So.
3: Good.
0: All right, good. What time does school start?
5: 8.
0: Oh, wow. You're up. What are you doing,
3: up this early? You just hanging out?
0: Eating breakfast?
5: No, I'm just getting ready for school.
0: Oh, okay.
3: Takes you that long, eh?
0: Well, you got to look good. You got to look good.
3: Mm-hmm, because don't wear pajamas.
0: Cass, do me a favor.
5: Sure.
0: Give your parents a big hug and a kiss. Tell them they're great parents and... Thank you so much for listening to the show.
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0: Oh,
3: right,
0: yeah,
3: Cass?
0: That's right. Are you guys allowed to have...
5: Do
0: you got a phone?
5: Yeah.
0: Yeah? Your friends got phones?
5: Yeah.
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3: Send
0: them all
3: them
0: to download
3: link.
0: The app. Can you do that?
5: Yeah, I've already downloaded the app. I just have to make an account.
0: All right. Well, to have your
3: friends...
0: Well,
3: tell your homies, though. You got
0: to
3: tell the homies.
0: Are you old enough to make an account? How old do you got to be to make an account on the iHeart app?
3: They have Disney and they got all that.
0: You do one of those things where you lie about your age?
3: You do?
0: I get it.
3: Are you really 10?
0: No, yeah. I'm talking about like online.
3: Oh, okay. When they say you got to be 21.
0: You got to be 21 to, you know. Yeah,
3: who's going
0: to
3: say no to that?
0: Listen, not me. Cass, I never will. Did.
3: We're honest on the internet. Be honest on the internet, okay, Cass? Don't lie on the internet. Okay.
0: Unless you're trolling people.
3: Yeah.
0: Unless you make a burner account.
3: Mm-hmm.
0: If you make a burner account, you know, just don't get caught.
3: Yeah.
0: That's what I say.
5: I probably won't, but okay.
3: All right, sneaky. Yeah.
0: You won't make a burner account until someone makes you mad.
3: Yeah.
0: You know, I have a burner account. It's TJS933. I love FLZ. That is my burner account.
3: And the bio is not Joe Carballo.
0: Yeah, the bio is I have no affiliation with anyone on the Joe show, especially Joe. And you know, Cass, no one can figure it out. They always go, who's posting? It can't be Joe. It literally says right there, it's not him.
3: Not Joe, but everybody knows it's Joe because of the spelling.
0: I didn't leak it. We're just talking. I'm not talking to anyone else. Mm-mm. No one else. Are we on the air? Oh, we're live? Uh-oh. That's not.
5: Yeah, you're on the I hear you on my Alexa.
3: Oh, got an Alexa. You're fancy.
0: Well, Cass, I love it. 2 days in a row. Great calls.
3: Mm-hmm. 10 out of 10.
0: We'll talk to you later.
5: Okay.
0: All right.
3: Yeah. Have a great day at school.
0: Yeah, tell Mom and Dad we say hi, please.
3: Mom does not know. She's.
0: I don't know. Do you believe Cass? Do you think Cass is asking?
3: I don't know.
0: To call? I don't know.
5: Hi.
0: Hi. Who's this?
1: The Fortune Lady.
3: Oh,
0: my love.
4: Oh, gosh.
0: Look at that. The two completely opposite calls. Sherry. Yes. Sherry, you don't get mad, do you?
1: No, not very much. I try my best to be very patient, and I'm very understanding.
3: I love that.
0: Is there any time though where someone will, if you are a little stressed, they might say like, "Hey, calm down, Sherry," and you go, "Oh, that's not what I want to hear."
1: No, I don't say nothing. I would just calm down. I have to breathe.
3: Mm-hmm.
1: And guess what? And you know, next month is May. I'll be 57 years old.
0: That's amazing.
3: That's amazing. That.
0: Hey, Sherry, I'm going to need your help right now. I'm going to need your help, okay?
1: Okay.
0: All right. Hold on one second.
3: I feel like I know what he's doing. I feel like I know exactly what he's doing right now.
0: Maybe you do, maybe you don't.
3: I do.
0: Okay,
3: I do.
0: This is what I need you to do, Sherry. Since you're super calm and you get this, and quite frankly, Katie and Jed don't, I'm going to need you to talk to them and get them to calm down. Can you do that for me?
1: Now?
0: Yes.
3: Sherry, I am ticked. Yeah. I am not in a good mood. It is too early for this. Katie about to crash out.
0: Go ahead.
1: Don't let things get to you, Katie. Just relax and just cheer up, look up, keep your head up high, and you'll be fine. Don't let nobody get under your skin.
3: I love that, Sherry.
2: Really nice. Thank you.
3: That's exactly what she needed.
2: I feel like I'm in a spa right now.
1: Yeah, don't let nobody get under your skin. Nobody.
0: Katie, did you just say you feel like you're in a spa?
2: I do. I'm feeling relaxed.
0: Sherry, what are the things you would do to just rub on Katie's feet?
3: We know like, you love feet, Sherry.
1: Oh, my goodness, yeah. If I'm going to rub Katie's feet, I might as well suck her toes.
3: Oh!
0: Hey, what toe would you start with, Sherry?
1: Huh?
0: What toe would you start with?
1: Of course, the big toe.
0: That's right.
3: And she just got a pedicure.
2: Yeah. I feel like I do it.
1: Oh, I love feet so much. Oh, yeah. And here's another reason why. Oh, I've been having dreams about me been making out with people. I need to stop dreaming.
3: No, don't stop dreaming.
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1: I like that. Yeah. That sounds good. Shout out to Stephanie. It says Stephanie Pizza. If your last name is actually Pizza, you are amazing. You're amazing no matter what. You're helping us out, by the way. We need you to say our station name. I did not do it yesterday, and that was a massive mistake. I'll never make that mistake again because you guys are going to help me. So click that red microphone button on our iHeartRadio app, the whole entire show. Why would I say it if you're going to say it? You do it better than me. So leave us that talk back and say 93.3 FLZ. And also, too, if you want to leave a talk back and let us know about this, although just say the station name. Call in about this, please. 800-409-9393. Kiss, baby. Keep it simple, stupid. Pop or soda? Pop or soda? Why do you care so much about this, Katie?
2: Well, I was texting with our friend Toby.
1: We all love Toby.
2: And I was laughing because Toby always makes fun of me because what do you call those things where you park your car and there's floors, there's levels?
1: A garage?
3: Parking garage?
2: I call it a parking ramp.
1: What?
2: It's a parking ramp. That's what we call it in Wisconsin.
4: That's a Wisconsin.
1: Is it because they only have one parking garage?
2: Yeah, a ramp is like, ramp. You park in the ramp.
1: Really?
2: So is it like a skateboard park? Why is it a ramp? And I think it's like a regional thing. It's a ramp.
3: I've never heard of
1: a ramp up. We're all from the Midwest.
3: Yeah.
1: I've never heard that.
2: A ramp parking up? Ramp? Ramp up?
1: Mm-mm. Yeah, but what happens if you go down?
2: Yeah. You ramp down.
3: No.
1: So what do you want to know about pop or soda, though? What do you say?
2: So I was saying, like, what are some things that you say in that Florida that you maybe had to change, but it's like where you're from.
3: I'm never just not calling it pop. It's always pop. I know people call it soda out here.
1: It is soda.
3: It's pop.
1: It's soda. Mm-mm. It is soda.
3: My sister is raising my kids to say soda because they live on the East Coast. I was like, no, it's pop. It's pop.
1: It's soda. I was born in Arizona. They call it soda there, and then we moved to Michigan. They call it pop. They're all wrong.
3: It's pop.
1: Don't know what they're talking about. It's soda. It's been soda. Everyone knows it's soda.
4: Unless you go... Dude, Joe, I went to Louisiana one time, and
1: it's
4: I said,
1: "Yeah, they call it,
4: Coke."
3: Our code,
2: like, everything's a Coke.
4: Everything's a Coke. So I'm like, "Hey, can I get a Sprite?" Like, you mean a Coke? I'm like, no, I mean a Sprite. Yeah. No, you're like, you want a Coke? And then they say you ask what kind of Coke you want, and then they'll ask what flavor. And I'm like, that's weird. I don't know, Louisiana people, man, raging Cajuns are crazy.
1: It's always been pop.
2: What do you call that thing in the hallway where you get a sip?
1: Pop. Does no one listen to me?
3: You said it's always been pop, and it is.
1: No, I was waiting for someone to say it.
4: Oh, correct
1: soda.
4: You.
3: Oh, yeah. I'm not going to correct you.
1: What are you saying?
2: Oh, so what do you call that thing in the hallway where you get a little hydration?
4: The water fountain.
3: Water fountain.
2: It's a bubbler.
1: A
4: what? It's not a bubbler.
2: That's water.
1: Oh, that's water. That's how you drink water?
3: What do you call this?
4: Like you're eating a bowl of soup?
3: Katie, what do you call the thing you push around the grocery store?
2: A cart.
3: Okay. I call it a buggy.
2: See?
3: Go get the buggy.
1: That is, what are you, 90?
3: Go get the buggy.
1: That is not a buggy?
3: Yes.
1: That's like a horse and buggy.
3: They say go get the buggy. Come on.
1: No, no one's ever said
3: get
1: a buggy.
3: I always go get the buggy. Mm-hmm.
1: That's wrong. Everything about that is wrong.
3: No.
1: What else? I'm trying to think of. What are other things?
2: Okay. When you are diagonal from something, are you catty corner or are you kitty corner?
4: Wait,
3: well, I've never even heard of that.
1: Huh?
4: I've never heard of this.
2: In Florida, it's a catty corner, but in Wisconsin, we call it kitty corner.
1: And Joe doesn't call it anything.
2: You haven't heard that? It's like diagonal from you.
3: The kitty corner in my day, back in my day, was something else.
1: I thought like kitty. Hey, Lisa.
5: I say soda. I'm from the East Coast. I'm from New York. But there's also caramel, and it's caramel. So what do you think about that one?
2: Oh, it's caramel.
1: It's caramel.
2: I say caramel.
1: Nope, it's caramel.
5: When I was up in East, it was...
2: Do you call it a pecan or pecan?
1: Pecan.
2: Ooh.
3: Pecan.
5: Pecan.
2: Pecan. Yeah, but I know people call pecan.
1: No, pecan pie. No, pecan pie.
3: Pecan pie.
2: Pecan.
1: I think it's pecan pie.
3: Now you're just like malfunctioning.
1: I don't know. I don't know what I call it. Well, to be honest with you, I don't even think I've had a pecan.
5: Is it orange or orange?
1: Orange. What about pillow or palo?
3: What?
2: Pillow.
1: Milk or milk?
2: Oh, milk.
3: Red or red?
5: Do we say purple or purple?
1: What? If someone says Purnurple, I'm going to think that they had something to add.
2: The Purnurple.
5: Now we got a good one.
1: That is pink amazing. What's that?
5: Pink or pink?
1: Oh.
2: Yeah,
1: Lisa, we love you, Lisa. You're the best.
5: We love you guys too. Take care.
1: Tammy, your husband's from Wisconsin, so everything that Katie says, your husband says.
6: Yes, exactly.
1: When something bad happens to him, if there's a mistake or maybe someone's dropped something, does he go, oh?
6: No.
2: Really? Even if I'm like, oh?
1: Oh.
2: Oh.
6: Oh. Oh, I thought you said oops.
2: No.
1: Oh, no. Oh.
6: Yeah. Oh,
2: excuse me.
1: Oh.
6: Yep.
1: Is it how are you or how are ya?
2: How are you?
1: It's how are ya?
2: How are you doing?
1: I always get made fun of. My fiance, born and raised in Dunedin, mm-hmm. went to Clearwater High. She says that I talk unbelievably strange.
2: What is she, like, what kind of words do you
1: like,
2: say?
1: Like, instead of, I don't say you, I say ya. Yeah. How you doing?
2: Okay, yeah.
1: I don't say doing. I say doing.
6: Well, I'm from Pittsburgh, and we say yuns.
1: Oh, yeah, you do.
2: Yeah, you do. Yuns.
1: What does yuns mean? Like, it's like you, right?
6: Yuns means you all.
1: Okay,
2: all right. Say it in a sentence.
1: And my buddy Clay's from Pittsburgh, and he always says stuff like that, and I'm confused. You know who doesn't? DJ?
6: That's how you know somebody from Pittsburgh.
1: I like that.
6: But Tammy, yeah, I just wanted to give Katie a little bit of credit.
1: Yeah, well, sometimes we got to give Katie credit, don't we?
2: Thank you.
1: Tammy, we love you.
2: Take it, I can get it.
1: Tell your husband we
6: love
1: say
6: you guys.
1: Hi.
2: Love you. And go Pecco.
1: Sally, you're from Ohio, and your grandparents would say soda pop. Why do both?
7: I don't know. I just remember as a child. I mean, you know, I've got a few years on me, so... I just remember my grandma always calling it soda pop. You know, she would tell my grandpa, she called him Rick, and she'd be like, Rick, go get me a soda pop.
1: Soda pop.
7: So I don't know, you know, and like I said, I mean, I'm not
2: that's
7: young.
2: Acceptable.
7: But
2: yeah,
7: I do remember that.
2: Yeah.
7: I always just called it pop in Ohio, but I have transitioned to calling it soda living in Florida.
2: Oh, come on. Don't let anything change you. Be your own self.
3: Stick to your roots.
1: Yeah. No, say soda. Hey, soda's right.
7: What about, we're talking about stuff, what about crick or creek?
1: Creek?
2: It's the crick.
3: What?
1: What?
7: Yeah. It's the crick. It's the crick. That's exactly how I say it, too. It's the crick. It always will be the crick.
2: C-R-E-K.
7: I'm
2: going to
7: go walking barefooted in the crick.
1: What is the place? Isn't there a place that literally is Creek in the name and everyone calls it Creek? What is the place? Oh, Shit's Creek.
7: There's many places that call
1: it's
7: it.
1: It's not Shit's,
7: you know,
1: Creek.
7: There's names that has Creek in it. Yeah.
2: Y'all are just making up stuff.
7: Creek to me.
2: It's Creek.
1: You guys got to watch TV.
7: But I like the parking garage. I've never heard of the parking ramp before.
2: Yeah, you got to get down with
1: is
2: the parking ramp.
1: Is it garage or garage? Is it garage?
7: Garage.
8: Or garage.
7: Garage.
2: Is it the remote control or the channel changer?
1: Or the clicker.
8: Or the clicker. Clicker. Clicker.
1: You guys.
7: The clicker. Yeah, that's a big one. The clicker.
1: What the hell's going on?
2: What do you call it?
1: Hey, do you call cable the dish still? Where am I? Sally, we love you. Charlie, you have family in Britain.
9: I do.
1: Do me a massive favor before we get into this. Tell them all that they lost me a lot of money. England can go eat it. They're my least favorite soccer team now. All right, moving up.
9: Hey, okay, I will. Huh? I also want to say I'm a first-time caller, and I love you guys. I listen to you every morning.
2: We love you.
8: What took you so long?
2: And we listen to you every morning.
9: But I wanted to say in England they call it a fizzy drink. I've never heard anyone over there call it a soda or a pop. It's a fizzy drink.
1: You know what they also do in England? Arrest you for liking tweets. So
8: that's true.
1: I'm not going after anything.
8: Yeah, I'm not either.
1: You know what I mean?
8: Toss not me in me. Jail.
1: Not me. Charlie, we love you. We appreciate you finally calling in, and you made us laugh. So do us a favor. Please call in more often, all right?
9: Oh, I will. I love you guys.
1: Love you more. Love you more. Hey, on the iHeartRadio app, we're taking talkbacks right now. I need you to help us. 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I would love for you to represent our station. I'd love for you to rep the Joe Show. Be our brand. And I'm going to play your talkbacks throughout the whole entire show, repping that brand. 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
20: Good morning.
21: Good morning.
20: Hello, hello, hello.
21: Howdy, Joseph.
20: War of the Roses, baby. We ready for it?
21: Oh, yeah.
20: Wow, now your mic is on. But it wasn't turned
22: up. There we go.
20: Testing, testing.
22: Hello.
20: Testing.
22: There we go. Yes, War of the Roses. Very excited.
20: How was your day yesterday? What did you do yesterday?
22: Yesterday, I went on a very long walk around
20: Same.
22: My neighborhood. It was so nice out, wasn't it?
20: Mm-hmm. Nice.
22: Oh, my enough. God.
20: I like it.
22: I know. I worked out in a hoodie.
20: Were you inspired by Jed's 3-hour workouts?
22: No, I usually go on walks, but I'm trying to be like Jed and post it. Hold myself accountable.
21: You don't post it.
22: Well, you know, you used to post the...
21: I used to. Yeah, I used to. Okay,
20: you posted no workouts.
21: I thought Ashley meant the analytics of it.
20: Jed yesterday on the show, and you can listen back to it, made a claim that he works out for 3 hours.
22: He did.
1: Yeah, it was almost 3 hours yesterday, too.
20: Which, by the way, it led...
22: There you go.
20: I still don't believe it.
22: It's not a solid 3 hour workout. You said
1: it's lifting and then like a 5 minute break and then it's jump rope.
20: Oh, so you're only working out for 2 hours and 55 minutes.
1: Oh, yeah.
20: Oh, yeah. Okay. We had fun yesterday, though. We were driving around, like, literally, it wasn't like, hey, we drove around Clearwater. We drove around St. Pete. We literally drove around all of Tampa Bay with our Munchie, our digital guy, and we were shooting some videos and stuff, and we did some cool things. We walked into Target, and we decided to pay for a couple of people's stuff, which I felt like one of those Instagram accounts. Yeah. You ever seen those where they're like, hey, can I pay for your meal? That was cool. We filled up some gas tanks, too, so mm-hmm. that was fun. So we were out and about. It was a good day. Today's going to be a good one as well. I think after the show, we're going to be hanging out with salespeople and... I think we, like, call people. I don't know what we're doing, but we could figure it out and talk about that later. We're going to have to talk about a lot. Obviously, War of the Roses. We'll do Secret Sound, which I do have a Secret Sound talkback that I will play to kick off the show. J. Cole tickets. Rays night. Jed's throwing out the first pitch.
1: Oh, yeah.
20: It's going to be really cool. Friday, we've got tickets for that as well. And we're in a nice section. Nick Wise was looking at the tickets. I guess we're in a section where you get, like, food.
1: Yeah, we get free food.
22: Nice.
20: So not only are we going to go to the game together, but literally this is a game where, as far as I'm concerned, I don't even think you have to worry about spending any money. I'm assuming probably the alcohol you got to buy, right? Yeah. Normally when those packages, they never give you free alcohol.
1: No, they don't.
20: Package or anything like that.
22: They don't want to be responsible, I think, for how much you drink.
1: That's fair.
20: That's actually unbelievably fair.
22: Because then they'll be like, oh, that's all we're going to do is drink.
20: Yeah. Oh, yeah. That'd be dead. Liquid free. But no, the food is awesome. I snuck up there one time. The food is sick, actually, if you want me to be honest. So I'm excited about that. We're going to have so much fun. And I also need to call out another radio show.
22: Dun, dun, dun, dun.
20: And I don't do that. I know that there are other shows here, especially in Tampa, because it's kind of like known as a meaner, like a radio area. But something happened yesterday, and I spent yesterday thinking about it. Called a couple of people.
22: Mm-hmm.
20: I talked to you guys about it. Ashley was the one that said, we should probably talk about it on the air.
22: And now I'm thinking, like, do we call them on the air? Because sometimes they leave a little early, so I don't know if we could do it.
20: Now Ashley's going to
22: go. You know what I'm saying? Maybe we got to do it at, like, 6:30.
20: But at the same time, too, I don't want it to turn into, because there's been another show that, for some reason, lately has been, like, talking about, they talk about us, mm-hmm. and then they talk about our friends Miguel and Holly, who we love.
22: Mm-hmm.
20: And it's very interesting because I don't know. I've never met this person, and we're on at the same exact time. So I don't understand why they're listening to our show. Yeah. Evidently they got a lot of time on their hands or something like that. He's very, very fat, so I would assume he probably doesn't do 3 hour workouts and has time to listen.
1: I don't think so.
20: Doesn't have time to listen to audio or anything like that. But that kind of has been bumming me out lately to hear that. So maybe I'm inspired. Obviously, there's not much that this fat guy's done. So, you know, he hasn't really inspired me on anything other than I'm going to call out another show. But they're good friends of ours, so I think they'll take it.
22: Yeah.
20: But the fat guy probably wouldn't.
1: No.
20: Then again, evidently, he'll probably be talking about us, and I don't know, maybe even today, too. Yeah. But hey, thanks for the free ad, I suppose. All right. Here, wait, hold on. I saw this song. It was going to play. You know, we're on at 5. We play, like, cool moments from the day before. And then this song didn't make it because we didn't have enough time. And I haven't heard this in a while. And whenever I play this song, it just always makes me think about, like, like when we were, you know, starting off the show and stuff like that.
22: And how you used to just play this live album all the freaking time.
2: Oh, my albums are golden, actually.
20: By the way, I still do that.
22: Oh, God.
20: He's got one of the best live albums of all time.
2: And Super Bowl performances.
20: Super Bowl performances are absolutely right. Weekend.

0: 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Joe Show, live on Tampa Bay's number one and only hit music channel, 93.3 FLZ. I got a question with you guys.
1: Mm-hmm.
0: If your significant other says they don't like something, would you still be willing to, well, I don't necessarily even know what the question is with this. More of a story. And I want to tell it right now because I know that she's not at work just yet. So maybe we could even call her. I might even be inspired by Jed. You know, Jed had a beard for a long time. He shaves it into a mustache and now he's fallen in love with it. And he's just a mustache guy.
1: Yeah. Mm-hmm. For the summer. Yeah.
0: Okay. Now, Ashley, while she changes her hair, there's like a pattern of it, right?
2: Yeah.
0: Like, I don't think you've done anything that's been like unbelievably extra out of the ordinary.
2: Nope.
0: True or false?
2: Not cutting it, but I put color in it.
0: What are the two things that you, or maybe even do more with your hair? You do
2: twist.
0: Braided back, and you put it in a ponytail.
2: Oh, you're talking about the style.
0: Yeah.
2: So sometimes I put it up in a ponytail.
0: Yeah, no, I wasn't mentioning that Jed dyes his mustache. I didn't know
2: this. Sometimes I put it in a high pony, a low pony. I won't put it in a pony at all, or where it's straight.
0: And then it's straight.
2: Mm-hmm.
0: Anything else?
2: No, nothing.
0: No,
2: like that.
0: You go with the routine.
2: Yeah,
0: at all.
2: The weather.
0: When you were in a relationship, if you wanted to, I don't know what other type of hair. Let's say you wanted to get.
2: So I actually.
0: What if you wanted to get a bob?
2: Well, I'll give you a better example. I got my hair done by another girl, and the girl that I was seeing at the time, she was like, "Oh my god, your hair is ugly. Like, don't ever go back to her."
0: Why do people do that? And why is it always women?
2: I don't know, but I loved it. I was like, "Thank you for being brutally honest," and I didn't go back to her. You know, because it was somebody that I liked. So I'm like, you're telling me that I don't look good like this, that I'm not going to do it.
0: It's unbelievable.
2: But yeah, girls can do that. If you did that to me, I'm like, are you kidding me, Jim?
0: Yeah, no. And why can they get away with that? It's been very bothering me the last couple of days. This is my beef with my fiance right now, is the fact that I want to shave my beard.
2: Yeah.
0: And every time I say it, she gets like mad at me.
1: Yeah, because it's like makeup for a guy.
2: Yeah.
1: You know, it's like.
2: But also, girls can also just say like those things. I'm pretty sure, Jed, your girlfriend will say like, ew, I don't like your hair like that.
1: Yeah, yesterday she.
2: Why?
1: Well, because she thinks it's getting too long.
0: No, like, why does she feel comfortable to say that? That hurts her feelings.
2: But if you were to say, oh, babe, I don't like your hair like that, she would flip out.
1: I
2: agree with you. That's a double standard. We can get away with it. You guys can't. I mean, it is what it is. Case closed. Yeah. Don't ever feel
0: if
2: comfortable.
0: Came home and this has never happened before, but if she did come,
1: no, it really hasn't. I believe you.
0: But if she came home and got a haircut.
2: And got a bob, a bowl cut.
0: If she got a, you're right. If she, you know what? If she shaved her head bald, if she pulled.
2: The Rihanna, the side shaved.
0: Of course.
2: Mm-hmm.
0: Like, and I said, oh my God, what are you doing? I don't like it.
2: You wouldn't do that. You wouldn't do that. You would just be like, oh, babe, I love it. What do you think about it?
0: Exactly. And to be honest with you, all men would do that.
2: Yes.
0: But if I was a woman, she'd be like, I would be like, you know.
2: Yeah, she FaceTimed her best.
0: That's gross.
2: She FaceTimed her best friend, Kylie, and Kylie would probably tell her the truth.
0: You think Kylie would?
2: Yes.
0: So why are women so honest?
2: I don't know. But men can't be when it comes to how we look. You're right. Absolutely no. Do not give your opinion on what I look like.
1: Especially when it comes to weight.
2: Yes.
1: Have I gained any weight? Am I looking better?
2: Anything that has to do with my appearance.
1: Yeah.
2: Anything.
0: Why are they so on?
2: I don't know. And also, we rather hear a woman's opinion over a man's anyway.
0: Are you listening?
3: Yes.
0: Why do you feel comfortable enough to tell me I wouldn't look good if I did something? That hurts my feelings. Thoughts?
3: I never said that.
0: Oh my God. Yes, you did.
3: No, I did not say that. I said, I don't like that look that you were talking about, that you want to shave your beard into like a goatee. Like, that is just a weird look to me. That's what I said. I don't like the look.
4: Okay,
0: would it
4: Joe,
0: be sweet if I had a goatee?
4: To be fair, Alyssa, Joe did not mention that he wanted to put it into a goatee.
0: What's your issue with the goatee mustache, man?
4: I don't.
3: I figured.
4: Yeah, but I'm saying I don't have an issue with it, but I could understand why Alyssa would have an issue with
0: look
4: that.
0: Look at it. And when you guys want to do new hair stuff, do you ever Google it?
4: Yeah, of course.
2: I must say, I want to see what it looks like.
3: Barber. Crisis.
0: What's up? What
3: would you? Are you having like a midlife crisis?
0: Midlife? I hope not. I'm 30.
3: Jean shorts, goatees. What's going on?
2: Yo, seriously, what are you turning into?
4: Soccer.
2: Are you really going? Are you going through a midlife crisis?
0: Well, I go through a crisis every 2 months. This is my new crisis. Hold on, let me see if I can find it. My Google searches were. Yeah, you ever Google something and you're kind of embarrassed about it, so you go to the incognito mode because you don't even want your history to like bring it up again?
2: I've not Googled anything like that yet.
0: Really?
2: I have not.
0: I Googled like, you know, man shaves, you know, beard, blah, blah, blah, blah, blah, and I felt a little suspect about it. Hold on. Let me see if I could even find it.
2: I want to know what this looks like because, Lord.
0: Hold on. Let's see. Beard. I know what I Googled.
2: Yeah, you know what you Googled.
0: I had to think about it for a second. You're telling me right now, I want to show you guys this.
2: All right.
0: You're telling me right now, you don't think that
2: this is going to look good on you, right?
0: Yeah.
2: Okay.
0: I want you to look at this. This is amazing. Look at this good looking guy.
3: I still haven't seen this picture.
0: Well, I'll show you. I don't want to show you the picture.
2: He's trying to show you in person.
0: I don't want to show you the picture because I think you'll fall in love with the guy.
2: Okay, that's not bad.
4: I think we should give that a try.
2: Can we chat GPT it first to see what it'll look like?
0: How so?
4: Just take a picture of yourself, Joe, and say, turn this into this guy's mustache or facial hairstyle.
2: Yeah, I got to see it on you first.
0: Here, hold on. I'm sending it to Alyssa. Let's see what she thinks.
2: Yeah, let me see the one you sent her to.
0: It's where you got a mustache, your goatee doesn't connect, but you got a little... Huh?
3: No.
2: Let me see which one you sent
0: what?
2: Her.
3: Like, no, we're getting married also in like 5 months. Like, this is just...
0: Do you not understand? And I tried to explain that to her last night. Do you understand that I could literally shave my mustache, my beard, I could shave your balls, everything grows back in like 2 days.
4: Got fed up.
0: I got her.
3: Let me see. You didn't. See what it looks like in ChatGPT, and then.
2: Oh no, I don't like that one.
0: Okay, well,
2: I like the other one that you had. Yeah, I don't like that one.
0: Okay, all right, fine. I'm gonna ChatGPT it.
2: Yeah, do that.
0: I'm gonna ChatGPT it,
4: and we'll put it on Instagram.
2: Yeah, we'll let Instagram know. Let's do that right now. Yeah,
0: exactly. Yeah. Let me.
2: We got work to do.
0: Let me play a quick song, and. You know what? Also, by the way, I played the song over the weekend and I said, hey, babe, you know, this song reminds me of you whenever we play it. And it's a Justin Bieber song here. I play right now. It's Ghost. You know what she said?
2: What?
0: She said, okay.
3: No, I didn't.
0: I'm just kidding. all right. Hold on. I'm going to do ChatGPT. We'll be back in 2 minutes. 93.3.

0: You know, for being such a supercomputer, ChatGPT certainly takes its time. Jesus. All right, here we go. I got
1: Yay.
0: I think it looks sick.
2: Let me see.
1: Oh, my God,
2: Let me
1: no.
2: See.
1: What? No.
2: Yes.
1: Yes. I'm scared.
2: Yes.
1: I'm scared.
0: Why are you
1: Let
0: scared?
1: Me see it again.
2: Let's not yuck somebody else's yum.
1: I know. Let me see it again.
0: Yeah, why are you yucking my yum?
1: Let me yuck it. You know, maybe because it doesn't match the hair color, but that's it.
2: I think.
1: But let me see. Let the listeners look at it.
2: We're gonna let them give their opinion, but I say Joe does it.
1: I don't like giving my opinion on people with their hair up.
0: Well, hey, you do. You want to know why you do? Because you're a woman, and I'm telling you right now, this is my point today. Is I think
1: that will look good. I think your barber will make it look better.
0: Well, I'm too embarrassed.
2: Why? What do you mean too embarrassed?
1: I don't want to go
0: into Kyle and be like, do this, and then I'm getting made fun of at the shop. It's with the guys. I don't want to get made fun of by the guys.
1: So you think you're going to do it yourself?
0: Yes.
1: No,
2: don't do it yourself.
0: Why?
1: No.
2: Because Kyle's
0: a professional. Yourself.
1: Just lie.
2: No, I didn't.
3: My girlfriend did it.
2: No.
1: Yeah.
2: She did it.
0: She dyed your mustache.
2: Yeah.
1: Please
2: I went
1: don't.
2: To a professional.
1: Hold on. Yeah, don't do that to yourself.
0: I'm doing it.
2: I think you should.
1: You probably are going to do it. Please, Monday morning, you're going to come back, and I'm just going to be like, ah!
0: Monday morning, I'll see you Friday.
1: Don't do this.
0: Friday night, I'm going to do it on Friday.
1: Don't do it.
0: I'm not doing anything.
1: You're going to ruin everybody's weekend?
0: Ruin everyone's weekend, really?
1: Just do it on the weekend.
0: Alyssa just texted and said no.
1: That's all she got to say.
0: Okay, I'm going to do it.
2: Just give it a whirl, because
0: I'm going to do it tonight.
1: Go to
2: Kyle.
0: She says, I look like I ride a Harley Davidson. That's sick.
1: You do.
0: That's super cool.
1: Can you do it Friday? I don't want to see you the next
0: day. Bro, I'm going to do it today.
1: Time.
0: Can we get
1: time.
0: A razor in here?
1: No.
0: Why?
1: I'm scared.
0: I want a razor in here.
2: I don't think we should do it here. I think you should go to a professional.
1: Yes.
2: And get it done.
1: Does anybody know how to cut hair? Call in or text in 97720.
0: No, I'm not going to. If I'm going to have anyone do it, it's Kyle.
1: Exactly. Kyle's
0: but I don't
1: want to
0: make
1: it.
0: Fun of me.
2: Are you calling Kyle?
0: Yeah, we're going to call Kyle. Right.
1: Send the picture to Kyle.
2: You know he's up.
0: That's what I do right now.
1: And then see if Kyle likes it. If Kyle likes it, go ahead.
0: But this is the quest of
1: the blind leading the blind.
0: I don't even know what it's called. I think it's called like a Van Dyke.
2: Is that what it is?
0: I believe that's what the style is.
1: Is that what it is?
0: Now I'm going to feel bad if I'm waking him up.
2: Come on. He's usually up early working out and stuff.
0: Anyway, that's what he's probably doing. Jimmy's worked out. He's been running on the treadmill, and he turns to his right, and John Gruden is watching.
4: Really?
1: I'm with Alyssa on this. I mean, again, that's not you in the picture. It is you, but we'll see. I don't know. I'm stressed.
2: Oh my God.
1: I'm not even your girl, and I'm stressed out.
2: Just keep living, baby. LIVIN. You got to shave that thing. Oh. You look like a young Matthew McConaughey. Yeah. that facial hairstyles. Hey, every year I get older.
1: I think
2: they stay
1: you should send it to
2: age.
1: All the important women in your life, and if they all say no, you shouldn't do it.
2: No, Alyssa said no.
1: Your mom's going to say no. Your grandma's going to say no.
2: The only person's whose opinion that matters, Joe, is yourself.
0: That's right. And I love myself.
2: And whatever happened.
1: Did you post it yet?
2: Hey, no, wait a minute. Whatever happened to the My Body, My Choice crowd?
0: Yeah. My Body, My Choice. You ladies love to say that.
1: Did you post this picture yet? No, he isn't posted.
0: Hold on.
2: He is. We'll give him some time. It's
1: yeah, I need everybody's thoughts and prayers on that one.
2: D's and P's.
1: Lord.
2: I think Joe should do it, though.
1: He's going to do it if you keep encouraging him.
2: I think it's the summer of a facial hair shakeup for the Joe Show.
0: 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It's posted on her story. Let us know what you think. And obviously, you're going to type in, I love it, and thank you for that. What's your sign is next?
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0: Thank you. Thank you. Thank you.
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0: I got to figure out what to do. And we're live on 93.3 FLZ. It's the Joe Show. We're going to do secret sound right now. And then I am going to need a little bit of help on something that's going on in my life. But like I said, we're going to do secret sound first. Here we go.
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0: All right, here we go. Hey, Roy.
3: Hey, how you doing?
0: Listen, I'm talking to Roy right. How you doing?
3: I'm doing all right. I'm driving to work right now.
0: What do you do?
3: I do HVAC, AC.
0: I love it. I love it. I love it. I love it. Roy, let's make this a great, let's kick off your day in a fantastic way. And I don't know. Let's get you this win right now. I'm going to play the secret sound twice. You're going to have to tell me what it is if you get it right. We're cruising in September 15th through the 19th, Margaritaville at sea. You'll be going with us if you could tell us what the sound is. Here we go. Let's listen in. Hey, Roy. What's the Joe Show secret sound?
3: Man, I think it's a paper ball being thrown into a metal waste basket and missing.
0: Is that the sound?
3: Ah, man.
0: Roy, it is not. Go back to the drawing board. I appreciate you calling in and being a part of the family.
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0: We are going to have a ton of fun in 2 days. No, tomorrow.
4: Tomorrow. Mm-hmm.
0: Oh, balls. We're going to have a ton of fun tomorrow as Jed is throwing out the first pitch at the Rays game. Did you guys know that they're opening the upper deck for this weekend?
5: Really? I did not know that.
0: They're expecting more people are going to be at the game because Evan Longoria, is he the best Rays player ever?
5: As of right now, yes.
0: So he is going to get his jersey retired, and it's a super big deal. So there's going to be a lot of people there, by the way. Don't get nervous, but you should get nervous. Oh. There's going to be a lot of people there. I don't want to freak you out.
5: No, you're not.
0: You know, you're going to do great, unless you don't. And if you don't, it's going to be around a lot of people. But I hope you do good.
5: Thank you.
0: But you might not. Anyways, I am doing anything and everything I can to not drink. I have been trying like crazy to give up alcohol, and I'm not like addicted or anything like that. Like,
6: you're a social drinker.
0: Yeah. If I'm out with people and their drinks, I'm going to have a cocktail times 10. the last two weekends I have, I blacked out twice. I haven't done that since college, where I had two consecutive blackout times. But when we had, when we went to the Columbia watch party.
5: True.
0: After that, I went back USA. To my place. Oh. My place got a bar in it.
6: Dangerous.
0: It's it's incredibly dangerous because you go out with the friends and then you get back home. Normally, I just go to bed, and you know, I drive, so I'm not even tipsy while I'm driving home, so when I'm home, I'm completely fine. Like, and I don't keep alcohol in my place, so I'm not gonna drink. Now with this bar, and I've Ubered to the last two places I go to, it's been quite the event. So with that, I really, really, really need to figure out, like, how can I go to this game and not have a beer?
6: Go to the game and not have a beer.
0: No, I don't think I can.
6: You can't. I'm going to encourage you to. I'll be there. I will be your support system. I would say, Joe, don't do it. Come on. Let's just get some water,
0: no,
6: bro.
0: Joe, do it. I'm going to be the devil.
6: Get some water. Just get some water, man. No. Think about tomorrow morning. You're going to wake up all groggy if you have a beer. But if you just have some water, you're going to wake up. You're going to go get you and your girlfriend, fiance, some coffee. You might go for a walk. Beautiful day to start.
0: Well, and this is where things are a little bit interesting. So last Wednesday, we had the watch party for the U.S. Yeah. And, you know, had some fun at Ferg's, take an Uber home, go to the bar. Alyssa went up to go to bed, and she literally said, she was like, do not go crazy.
6: Don't get hammered.
0: We have a wedding tasting tomorrow. you need to be good for that. And I'm like, yeah, no, I'll be fine. Well, I didn't get back up there for another 2 hours. And then, you know, I woke up with pizza sauce on my shoes and an empty Little Caesars box.
5: Oh, it's a good night. Mm-mm-mm. It's a good night.
0: It took me, finally, when we got to the tasting was like 4, I finally was feeling better.
6: Yeah, drinking after 30, it hits different.
0: This Saturday, I have our like cake tasting.
5: Oh.
0: So it's another tasting. Mm-hmm. These things are sick, dude, by the way. We're going to just be eating like a bunch of slices of cake. It's going to be awesome.
6: Yeah, if you're sober, imagine doing that hungover.
0: So I told, because Alyssa's got wedding things on Friday, so she can't make it tomorrow to the game.
5: Mm-hmm.
0: So it's going to be us, and Katie's in Wisconsin, so it's just going to be Sean. Jed and Sean? Chad and Sean?
5: And possibly my dad.
0: Your dad's going to be there,
5: I think
0: too?
5: My dad's possibly going to come, yeah.
6: You're not. Why? You can do it, Joe. You can. You can
0: I don't think I can.
5: No, Joe can't do
6: and
5: it.
6: And not have a beer.
5: No, you got it. No, Joe, here's
6: why?
5: What we do.
6: Why? I need to know moment, why.
5: Because, Ashley, there is nothing. We just celebrated America's 250th birthday.
6: Yeah, and he celebrated.
5: There is nothing more American than when you walk into Tropicana Field and you see just that wall of Michelob Ultras and Bud Lights, and you see the hot dogs right next to it. You got to get yourself a foot long.
6: But this
5: you
6: got to
5: get yourself a Michelob Ultra.
6: This is the thing. When it comes to you guys in the social drinking, you know, I understand it's hard to go cold turkey. It is. But like you said, you'll go 1 times 10.
0: I will.
6: So why? How about you go to the game tomorrow and just have one?
5: No, it's a 2-drink minimum. The Rays games are like a comedy club.
6: No, We're giving you one.
0: Fine, if it's one, can I get it in like one of those baseball bat drinks?
6: You know what that is?
0: Yes. I know, that's why I want it. No. That's my hack.
6: You get it. I say you walk around for the first 3 innings, and then that's you, like get someone, it, you get it in the 3rd inning, and it'll last you to the least 5th inning.
0: It's like someone trying to give up soda. But they're like, you know what? I only have one soda a day, so it's good. But they put it in a big gulp.
6: No, it is the same thing. But you can do it.
0: Just why don't the Rays do something like that? Like bring your own. It's like 7-Eleven on Slurpee Day.
6: Uh-huh.
0: But bring anything. We'll fill it up. I'll bring a popcorn bowl.
6: That could be really dangerous.
0: Why though?
6: That is a lot of liquor.
0: It would be a ton of fun.
6: I think you went. What year was it? You went. It hasn't been a year. No, 2019 or 2020 when you lost a lot of weight and you stopped drinking?
0: I've lost a lot of weight twice. I kind of get...
6: But you did
0: I talked to my
6: drinking.
0: Mom about it yesterday. I get very obsessive over things and I got very obsessed over losing weight. And both times that I lost weight, I did not drink.
6: See?
0: I know. I probably shouldn't. But
6: drinking.
0: You ever have a dirty martini and just like it kind of hits you, like the warm feeling where you're like...
5: Then you want to start rubbing your face. That's me, at least.
0: I thought you were about to say rub something else.
6: I think you can do it. I think you can go to the Rays game tomorrow and not have a beer.
0: All right.
5: I don't think you can. I'm sorry.
0: We're going to have to see. I did think about it last night. We're going to be on Instagram Live for a lot of the game. Instagram and TikTok. I'm going to take you guys on the field. I don't even know if we can, but I'll secretly do it. No one will find out. Except for you. Make sure you watch it. We'll take you on the field for Jed's first pitch. I'm trying to get, if anyone's got Meta glasses that could loan me them for a day, I'm trying to get, although they're going to take a picture of Jed throwing it. Maybe he doesn't want to wear glasses, but that'd be pretty sick to film you throw out the first pitch.
5: Ooh, our barber Kyle has one.
0: Look at that. And you know what he also has? Huh. He's got razors. Maybe he could shave my ass.

0: proud.
1: Alrighty. Ashley, what's coming up with the news?
2: Coming up, we will talk about Polk County and why they need bus drivers. 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
1: The Joe Show has all the news and info you need. Top stories at the top of the hour with Katie Summers.
2: It's Ashley Nix filling in for Katie Summers. Let's get into these top stories. Polk County public school officials are looking for full-time drivers to fill 70 vacancies caused by rapid population growth and recent retirement. Here is the director of transportation operations, George Millar, talking about it.
3: A lot of people retire. Some people relocate to other areas of the country or the state. Other people find what they feel is a better opportunity. Many of our buses, unfortunately, right now, are doing what we call double backs, where they'll take one load of children into the school, turn right around, go get another load, and bring those children into the same school, all because of the population.
2: It's like, those bus drivers are working at double time, so the school district.
4: I've always wanted to
2: drive a bus. Me too, but we can't do it just because of our hours. I've already looked into it.
4: I know, but why won't they let us? What are the buses doing during school when we're off? I just want to drive it. Like, you don't got to put any lives in danger with people in it. I just want to drive a bus.
2: Well, like I said, they're looking to fill those 70 vacancies before school begins on August 11th. The pay is $19.46. You got to have a good driving record, clean background, CDL permit, and at least 5 years of driving with an operated license.
4: All right. Well, then I can.
2: Yeah. Kristen Cavallari, she's once again insisting that she walked away from her divorce with former NFL quarterback Jay Cutler without a dime. She said she ain't taking none of his money. She was on a podcast. She was like, listen, my company, Uncommon James, actually worked out against me. She's saying she had to give him money. She said she had to give Jay Cutler half of the value of the company in cash and properties and everything else. She was like, isn't that interesting? Of course, Jay Cutler's like, girl, that did not happen. He was like, I made about $127 million during my NFL career. That is completely false, completely untrue. He said there is no judge in Tennessee that would ever approve a divorce where one spouse got nothing after 7 years of marriage and three kids. He also said this is reckless. It's borderline slander, adding, I can guarantee you it's definitely not $0. Nasty. Love Island USA. Love me some Ariana Maddox. And she just landed her first Emmy nomination for Best Host in a Reality or Reality Competition Series. She said she's over the moon. She actually took over the hosting gig back in 2023, helping turn Love Island USA into one of Peacock's biggest hits. To celebrate, she plans on having drinks in Fiji while they still film. Speaking of the Emmys, Taylor Swift's concert film, The Eras Tour, the final show, picked up 5 Emmy nominations, including Outstanding Variety Special, making this her first Emmy nod in over a decade. So the film was captured, tour was captured in Vancouver, so they filmed the comedy special, or it's going up against Nikki Glaser's comedy special, Dave Chappelle's comedy special, also the Revive puppet show and Wicked concert special. I hope Dave Chappelle wins. I do love Taylor Swift, love Nikki Glaser, but I'm just saying Dave Chappelle, he can't lose, like, right? He can't lose.
4: What is the category again?
2: This is for the Outstanding Variety Special, so it's a special.
4: Yeah, Taylor Swift's going
5: to win. Yeah, I think so, too.
4: I love Dave Chappelle, too. He's my favorite comedian.
2: He wasn't a fan of it?
4: His last special was just like,
2: okay.
4: It was very,
2: yeah. This year's Emmys air September 14th on NBC and Peacock. And last but not least, speaking of Taylor Swift,
4: I was going to say, Travis, you got Kelce, the catering thing? Because I got to know about the food. She teased it. I've been wondering what's going on with the food.
2: She ordered more than 100 pizzas for her guests as a late night snack. Everything from plain pepperoni to specialty pies, all from a local spot in New York City. They actually hand delivered it. So, yeah, they got pizza. So, I don't know what we're getting at Joe's, White Castle maybe, but I don't know.
4: Now we're trying to get like Cane's or something.
2: Okay.
4: I think it'd be kind of cool to do that, but we got to figure it out. You know what's good about it? It's an area with a lot of bars. So maybe we even just go bar hop after.
5: I don't know.
4: We're gonna have to figure it out.
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4: Bye.

0: I felt really bad about this. And Joe Show's live at 93.3 FLZ, and we got War of the Roses coming up in 20 minutes. What do you do if your kid tells you your significant other is cheating on you? And they're very young, by the way. Let's say you got a 5-year-old, and they go up to you and say, hey, daddy keeps getting hugs from a woman. Daddy's bringing over a lady to our house. What do you do? Do you believe them? Do you accuse your husband of cheating? 7:30. I feel bad about something, though. I actually really feel bad about something. Nikki, who literally runs everything that we do, she is our promotions marketing director of success. she rightly so has this huge title. And her birthday was what, last Friday?
1: July 2nd.
0: How do you know the date?
1: She's a Cancer like me, so that's why.
0: Look at you go. So she has a birthday a couple of days ago. And I completely spaced. I don't go on Facebook or anything, so I don't see birthdays and stuff like that. I didn't text her or anything. And when we came in on Monday and I found out that it was her birthday over the weekend, I felt so bad. I really felt bad. And then I told you, Ashley, and you were like, no, she's like me. She doesn't want anyone to reach out.
1: Yeah.
0: And I didn't believe you at first, but then she comes in and I'm like, hey, I'm so sorry. You know, I love you. Happy birthday. What did you do? And she's like, don't apologize. I didn't want people to reach out.
1: She said that. I'm trying to find the video.
0: She deleted all of her social media because she didn't like birthday stuff. Mm-hmm.
1: She ripped down all the birthday stuff that they put up for her.
2: I saw that. the
0: what do you mean?
1: They had balloons and decorations. She's like, I felt bad, but I took them all down.
0: Wait, what?
2: Yeah. Yes. There's,
0: I didn't even know
1: I'm
0: that.
1: Yeah, find
2: she had streamers and they try to get her a birthday cake and she said no too.
1: Let me find it.
0: They're saying?
2: Yeah. She does not, for whatever reason, Nikki does not like her birthday.
0: Anyone not like their birthday? 800-409-9393. Text in at 97720.
3: Nikki, I need you to let everybody know that cancers do not like attention. What did you do for your birthday? You deleted all your social.
4: I did delete all my social.
3: You ripped all the birthday stuff down.
4: I did. I felt bad about the balloon, but I ripped everything down yesterday because I don't want anyone to say happy birthday to me. Is that weird?
3: Not at all.
0: Yes, it is. Thanks for asking, Nikki. I love my birthday.
1: I'm glad you do, but I love my birthday too. For me,
0: now our birthday special.
2: Yeah, of course,
0: absolutely,
1: 100%. Now
0: everyone has a birthday.
1: That's why they're special.
0: Yeah,
2: but it only happens once a year.
0: That's true.
1: Yeah. You live to see it, though.
0: So is Christmas. Is Christmas special?
2: Yeah.
0: All right, birthdays are special. Why not get there are people I know who take their birthday off every year. They don't go to their jobs. Crazy.
2: That's a wild move too.
0: Why wouldn't I want to be around people who I know and like and then wish me happy birthday?
1: I'm doing heart labor, and two, I just don't want the attention.
0: You know what the birthday trick is that I do every year?
1: What?
0: I will kind of lead you guys into saying happy birthday every once in a while on the air, and then I just will take calls and people will wish me happy birthday. It's awesome.
1: Oh, I hate it. I hate it.
0: Yeah, I love
1: I'm even thinking of Nikki. I said, dude, I don't want to be on social media. I don't want anybody contacting me. I told you I want to turn my phone off, but I know the moment I do that, people are going to freak out and wonder where I am, and I kind of want to just direct them to Joe. Like, hey, she's safe. She just doesn't want to be contacted today.
0: How about even better? Hey, it's Joe's birthday, not mine. Wish him a happy birthday.
1: No.
0: Why?
1: I know you love it. You love people calling. Happy birthday, Joe. It makes me cringe. I get anxiety.
0: People turn on the radios randomly at all times, right? Uh-huh. So someone just turned on the radio.
1: And they heard, happy birthday, Joe.
0: Someone just turned on the radio. You know where I'm going with this. Thank you. Hold on 1 second. It's been a great birthday today, and I really want to thank you guys. Your gifts were super awesome. I love my birthday, and I'm really appreciative of everyone who's listening right now. That's my birthday gift. That literally, and I love when you guys call in 800-409-9393. But texting. The biggest gift that I have today is the fact that I got you listening. So even if you're listening to me, if you change the channel right now, I just thank you for wishing me a happy birthday. And then don't worry about calling. And, hey, you can if you want.
1: Oh, God.
0: You can if you want. You can
1: take the shine, baby. Take the shine.
0: Hey, Brianna, you're a Cancer. Ashley claimed that Cancers hate their birthday, and you want
1: to
0: say...
1: No, we don't hate it. We just don't like the attention.
0: You like celebrating your birthday, Brianna? You like the attention on your birthday?
5: I do. I can't lie. Love a good day. That's all about me.
0: So awesome. I love it. I love it. What's your favorite cake?
5: Honestly, it's really random, but my job has like this funfetti cake we buy from some random bakery in Tampa, and it's literally the best thing I've ever had in my life.
0: Hey, why is it that we can't have cake at least once a week? Why don't we have our favorite cake once a week?
1: You gonna have a lot of cake on Saturday. Relax.
5: I mean, you could. That's just a personal choice you have to make.
0: Man, I want some ice cream cake right now. I love, you know, my favorite
1: Oreo
0: birthday cake,
1: Oreo
0: and ice cream cake, when they've got the Oreo crust at
1: yes!
0: the bottom, followed
5: the
0: by
5: fact
0: the fudge.
5: You say Oreo's crazy because you can't beat it.
1: Yeah.
0: Oh, my God.
1: That's on fire.
0: Whoever created it, too, like, do you think when they created it, they realized... Like, it's kind of like when the Beatles wrote Here Comes the Sun or something, and they're like, this is the biggest hit of all time. Do you think it felt like that when they're like, holy. Almost said the S word.
1: Yeah,
0: it's like, that good.
1: The ice cream cake gets them going.
0: Yeah, that's right. Brianna, happy almost birthday. When's your birthday?
5: No, it actually just passed.
0: Yay! Hey, happy belated birthday!
5: Thank you. Happy birthday to you, Joe.
0: Oh, thank you so much. Yes, Brianna, you're the best. Ashley doesn't like celebrating her birthday. Neither does Nikki, who works with us. Ayo, my man.
6: Hey, yo, my man. I just turned my radio on, man. Happy birthday, man. I ain't even realizing.
0: Yes. Thank you.
1: Yeah. Happy birthday, Joe. The texts are rolling in, too. Happy birthday, Joe.
0: People are wishing me a happy birthday. Thank you. It's about time.
6: This is like the second birthday you had this year. I thought it was September 21st, and now we're here again.
0: Jules.
6: Yeah, man.
1: Oh, yeah. Facebook. Yeah. Facebook says.
0: Yes. This is technically, it's my third birthday because Jed got into my Facebook and changed it, too. And hey, three birthdays.
1: Yeah.
6: Three birthdays. No, you know, crazy. Like on social media, I purposely put the wrong birthday. I think I put it December 20th or December 18th, so that you know people wish me happy birthday on the wrong day. And I realize you don't even know me because you're saying happy birthday on the wrong day.
0: Yeah.
6: And the real ones, you know, actually text me happy birthday on December 19th.
0: Okay.
6: I don't celebrate birthdays like that, you know.
0: But to be fair, though, with you saying that, to be fair. I am really, really bad with dates.
1: Yeah, and we know a lot of people, not to brag. Like, being in this building, there are a lot of people in this building that work, and you want to make sure you say happy birthday to everyone.
0: All right, but even with Jules, who's, like, an actual, like, friend. Not that the people we work with aren't friends, but, like, I'm close with Jules. I talk to him a lot.
6: We were friends.
0: December 19th, you say that now. You said it before. I've wished you happy birthdays. All of that. I'm going to forget it tomorrow.
1: Yeah, you're a guy, though. Most
0: dude,
1: guys
0: I had to tattoo my parents' birthdays on my arm because I kept missing them.
1: Yeah.
6: No, you know, I feel like as adults, you know, after 18, like, come on, the birthdays is for the kids, man. Let's
1: no,
6: do that
1: they're not.
6: The kids.
1: I'm still going to celebrate.
0: You just said that you're contradicting yourself.
1: I'm
0: going to
1: celebrate by myself, yes. I'm going to be alone by myself.
0: I love celebrating my birthday.
6: I see grown adults, they're like, it's my birthday. What are we going to do? Turn up like, hey, yo, my man, you're 45 years old. Like,
1: yes.
6: You got to know, bro.
1: Come on, Jules. 45. You got to understand. People don't live to see 45 these days. So you got to celebrate.
6: I get it. You know, I get it.
1: Celebrate life, man. I'm always going to celebrate your birthday.
0: Yeah.
1: That's
0: people,
1: by myself.
0: People don't celebrate it because they have the bagged lettuce and then they get the explosive diarrhea that's going on. Mm-hmm. That would be fun.
6: Wow, I heard about that. That's insane.
0: You got to be careful.
6: I think I had some of that.
0: All right. Listen, I'm trying to get some of it. I feel like that'd be a great way to kick off your diet.
1: Yeah.
0: You know what I mean?
1: It would.
0: All right. Ayo, my man. Happy birthday.
6: Thank you. I appreciate that, man. All the birthday wishes on Instagram, man. Hey, yo, my man, I'll accept them all. If you just turned on the radio, it's my birthday.
0: That's right.
6: And it's Joe's birthday, too.
0: At Ayo, my man, hit him up for his birthday. We share the same birthday. It's my birthday, too. At not Joe Carballo. Wish us a happy birthday right now. I'd really appreciate it. Love you, buddy. I'll
1: emotional
0: talk,
1: like
0: I'll talk
1: a
0: to
1: cancer.
0: You later.
6: Buddy.
0: I'm not emotional.
1: Like a Cancer. Yeah, you are.
0: I kind of is it possible to be every sign but only
1: you
0: the worst
1: be.
0: The worst qualities
1: no,
0: in each one?
1: No, no.
0: Cuz that's what I feel like. Look at that. We have a mariachi band in the studio right now.
1: Oh, God, for my birthday. Jesus, I'm leaving.
0: Yes. To celebrate all of our birthdays. 93.3 FLZ. We're still commercial free. Rose is, by the way, at 7:30.

0: Hey, that's Bruno Mars. When I first heard that song, I'm like, eh, I don't know. It's a little slow. I do like that song a lot now. Commercial free, baby. War of the Roses. We're going to be a little bit late into it because we got some things we got to talk about before. But War of the Roses will be immediately after we talk about this. So if you're not going to be in your car, iHeartRadio app, stream us live. I love when you do. If you can't, you know what I love more? 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If you're not subscribed or following or anything like that, you do me a favor and do that because it would mean a lot to me if you did. 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It would really, really, really help us out a lot, and I'd appreciate you. You know, did you know what Jed does with our social videos?
1: No, what does he do?
0: I heard this yesterday, and I got to say.
2: What am I doing?
0: Shake his hand there and say, "Good, hey, you don't know what you do with our social videos?
1: What does he do?
0: You know what you do. You do it."
2: Is
0: Jamie up right
2: I'm
0: now?
2: I'm lost.
0: Let me see.
2: Is it good, bad, ugly?
0: I think it's great.
2: Okay.
0: I'm like, this guy is kind of a genius. Go call DJ Jamie for
2: Okay, I'm going to call him right now. Was he DJing last night?
0: Can you call?
2: No, I know. I'm just saying. He might not answer.
0: No, I could call him on his cell phone, too. I have his number. Can you call him on the line? Thank you.
1: Jamie knows about this.
0: Yes. I was sitting near the sports radio station yesterday, WDAE. Mm-hmm. You know, Nick Wise, who does our afternoon show, he also runs that radio station, which he took it over. And
1: Now look at it. It immediately
0: went number one. It's got all the other stations that, you know, the guys, you know, there's a couple station guys. All those other stations now are freaking out. They're losing their minds. They're like, oh my God, are we gonna not exist anymore? Because that's how good DAE is now. Shout out to him. Whoever was running it before clearly wasn't doing the right thing. They were too busy spray painting, I think. But I was talking to Jamie, mm-hmm. and Jamie and Nick, and Nick kind of started it. He goes, "Hey, did you know Paige asked me yesterday?"
1: His wife?
0: Yeah. "Why does Jed keep sending me these videos?" And then Nick's like, "He sends me the videos." Jamie's like, "Wait, he sends you the videos? He sends me the videos.
1: What videos is he sending?"
0: So I guess Jed, whenever he posts a video for the show, he shares it to like 80 people.
1: Oh, do you do that?
2: Yeah.
0: Because I
1: you could do that.
0: 95 shares and then 2 likes. And I'm like, what the hell is, how are we getting viral? Like, because it's getting shared.
1: Yeah.
0: And then I find out. This guy's just been slinging vids.
2: Yeah, what else are you? You gotta promote yourself.
1: So when do you do it? Do you like just here at home?
0: I think he just posts it and then he just does it.
2: I'll post it and then I'll wait a little bit and then, to be honest, Joe, I'll

0: Genius.
1: It is.
0: You're like actually genius.
2: Yeah. How long have you been doing this?
0: He's had to have been doing it for a while.
1: Yeah, it's been probably been about a year.
0: I like my confidence went down. If you want to be honest. Well, because there was a time that I thought like, oh my God, I'm like, we're blowing up.
2: We still could because Jed's sending it to people and they're probably sending it to people.
0: I don't know if we're blowing up.
2: Oh, yeah, we are.
0: But
2: yeah, we are.
0: I don't necessarily know that. But at Live with Joe show, if you could pull a Jed and you could just start sharing all of our things, I'd really appreciate it.
2: Like, share, subscribe, all of that.
0: Let's see.
2: At Ashley Nix, at right. Live with Joe show, at Katie Summers.
0: 20 shares on this one. That's not
2: that
0: the
2: was
0: one
2: 15
0: I'm talking
2: from Jed.
0: About. Hold on, let me figure this out. Let's see. What are the ones that are real? All right, 36 shares. That's a USA video. I could see why that got shared a lot. Let's see. Well, evidently, he hasn't done it that much lately. What the hell's his problem? Why isn't he... Hey, Jamie, I was talking about yesterday how we were talking about how Jed shares like the video, sends DMs of all the videos. Jamie?
3: Yes?
0: Hi, I was talking about how Jed shares all those videos. 101 shares... 3,585, that must have gone viral. Does he send you DMs of all these videos?
3: Every day. Sometimes twice from like his account and your account.
2: What?
3: The JoJo account.
0: 150
3: Don't hate
0: shares
3: the player.
0: On one. I think it's genius. 46 shares. 222. Why is it that ones of Ashley and I, you don't share, Captain?
1: That's not true.
0: No, I'm just kidding.
1: I'm trying to share all of them.
0: How come you didn't share any of the Juneteenth ones? You hate Juneteenth?
1: No.
0: Yeah, not a big Juneteenth.
1: Ashley didn't share.
2: How do you see that they're shared? Are you looking at the DMs?
1: I'll do it right now.
0: Share them all.
1: I'm doing it right now.
0: This is unbelievable.
1: I'm doing it right now.
0: Yeah, everyone go share. Let's see how many shares we can get on the last video we posted. It's kind of amazing. Jamie, are you going to pick this up and start doing it?
2: Share.
3: Well, I mean, sometimes you've seen some of the videos I post late night. I don't know if I want them shared. Like when I'm out and about, yeah.
0: At Live with Joe show, you got to share the last one. Now, does it count if I put it on my story?
2: Yes,
1: it does.
0: I just like feel like I don't know why. I'm the worst promoter of anything because I'm like embarrassed to talk about
1: what you do.
0: What we do. Yeah.
1: Why?
0: You're not?
1: No, not at all.
2: Share.
1: Yeah.
0: I don't
3: Clearly
0: know.
3: Clearly he's not.
0: Yeah, no, he's not. Let me tell you something. He's definitely not.
2: Has anyone asked you to stop sending the videos?
1: Yes, I have had people say that. Yeah.
0: Block them.
1: Why?
2: No, we need that listener.
1: No. Yeah.
0: Well, but they don't want to get
2: we
0: the
2: need
0: videos.
2: That number.
0: All right, fine. Don't block them.
2: We ain't blocking nobody.
0: You know me. I'd be like, oh, I'm sorry. Here's a prize.
2: Yeah. Well, and good job,
1: gotta
2: Jed.
1: You got to make sure, though, that there is a crucial error I made one time, and I did not hit the send separately, and I started a group with like 80 people. And it was like, and then I got called out, and then one of my friends called me, and he was like, hey, dude, so you weren't just sending that to me. I thought I felt special. Now we gave up the whole entire trip because now, Joe, everybody's going to be in my DMs today, more particularly.
0: Well, I'm sure that there's people listening right now being like, why didn't he DM me?
2: Yeah, there probably are.
0: No, I think this is a good thing.
2: Now you got to send us to everybody.
1: Yeah,
0: genius.
1: No. Okay.
0: Hey.
1: We have how many thousand followers on the Joe Show account that I got to send it to? Or maybe we just create a Joe Show channel where I can send it to.
0: We have 30,700 followers.
1: Okay.
0: So you need to send it to 30,700 people.
1: Can I send it like a mass email, like a company?
0: Well, you just
1: email?
0: Said that it doesn't get that many wasn't names.
1: What?
0: I don't know. Wasn't names.
1: I don't know what the wasn't name.
0: I don't know what the wasn't name.
1: I don't either.
0: All right, Jamie. I'll see you in about an hour.
3: 30 minutes or so.
1: Oh, nice.
0: I love it. All right. It sounds right now like there's no.
3: I
0: got to
3: reshare a post now. Hold on.
0: We'll see you. Yeah. We'll see you in 4 hours. I need you to spend this quality time sharing our post.
3: I got you.
0: All right. Love you, Ben.
3: All right. Love you, man.
0: Stay black. Okay. Shout out to Joey Diaz. War of the Roses. Will we catch another cheater? But you're going to find out. Right after Doechii and Kodak Black. I haven't heard this song in a minute.

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2: What would you do, and if you don't have kids, imagine you have kids, what would you do if your child came up to you and told you that your significant other is cheating on you? Do you believe them? Do you think maybe it's their crazy imagination? What would you do? That's the question that Jasmine has had. Has been, is my daughter telling me the truth? And here. Hey, Jasmine.
3: Hey, how are you?
2: Well, who cares about me, right? Jasmine, your daughter made a comment about how, like, there's a lady that comes over and gives daddy hugs. Is that what she said?
3: Yeah, kind of.
2: Besides the whole she's giving daddy hugs, did she say anything else?
3: No, just that this woman's been coming over to the house.
2: You're obviously, you know, working in office. He works from home, so you're not around there and can't be during the day. I have a note about a Ring cam. You have one of them. It's at the front door. So if he is bringing someone over, there is a way that he could be bringing someone in the house without it getting caught on camera.
3: Yeah. The camera doesn't show the whole side of the house in the back.
2: You have already brought it up to him. I think that that's important to note, is that he does know that your daughter has said that some woman is, you know, giving daddy hugs. That turned into a pretty heated conversation.
3: Yes.
2: Okay. Well, hey, I got a billion questions, but there's really only one that we need the answer to, and that is your husband cheating on you? So I'm going to ask you to do something, and it's very important, because sometimes people unmute it and we don't get all the answers that we need. I need you to mute your phone, and no matter what he says, even if he sends the flowers to another woman, which we got our fingers crossed, and we're going to say prayer that he doesn't. If he does, I need you to stay on mute so I can get more information, okay?
3: Okay, I can do it.
2: Okay, I'm going to put you, go ahead and mute your phone now. You have all the information you need, Ash? Okay. All right, Jed just gave me that thumbs up, so he has called Matthew. And let's hope that he sends these flowers to Jasmine.
4: Hello?
5: Hi, is this Matthew?
4: Yeah, what's in my speaking?
5: Hi, Matthew. My name is Kayla. I'm actually calling from Beautiful Blossoms. We're a new flower store here in St. Pete. And if you had a moment for just a two-question survey, I would love to offer you a dozen long-stem red roses for free. Take about 20...
4: I'm sorry. How'd you get this number?
5: We received your number through online shopping. And with that, we noticed that you do shop frequently in the area. So we wanted to see if you would shop with us by us offering you a dozen long-stem red roses. And then, you know, helping us get our name out there for business.
4: I'm a little bit confused. Who are you guys?
5: We are Beautiful Blossoms, a new flower store. And we're just trying to get our name out there. Again, just a two-question survey. I won't need any of your credit card information. And we will send these roses to whoever you want.
4: You're based in. Okay.
5: Can you help us out?
4: I'm just trying to understand.
5: Be real quick.
4: Okay. I'm in the middle of some work stuff right now. That's fine.
5: Okay. I do need to let you know this call is being recorded for quality and training purposes. Are you okay with that?
4: Sure. Yeah.
5: Have you purchased flowers in the last 6 months?
4: No, I'm not sure. I don't think so.
5: Do you plan on purchasing flowers in the next 6 months?
4: Sure. At some point, I'm sure. Yeah.
5: Okay. Now we are done with those two questions. I do need a first and last name of who you want to send these roses to.
4: I'm sorry. What roses?
5: the free roses that we're going to send out for you doing the survey. I need a first and last name.
4: Oh, sure. Yeah, that's cool. It would actually just probably just be my wife, Jasmine.
5: Okay, and what would you like to say to your wife, Jasmine? We're going to include a cute note with it.
4: To the woman of my dreams.
5: Thank you so much, Matthew. Now I'm going to transfer you over to shipping and handling, and they will gather the rest of your information, okay?
4: Sure. Thanks.
5: Thank you.
2: Hi, is this Matthew?
4: Yeah, this is he.
2: Hi, Matthew. I'm going to make this super, super, super quick. I understand that you got to move on with your day. And Matthew, this is going to get really, really strange, but I promise you it's a good thing, but I do need to let you know that we're a little bit more than a flower shop. I cannot say this enough. Please don't hang up. This isn't a scam or anything. I don't know if you've ever heard 93.3 FLZ in the Joe Show, a radio station. That is who we are. We're actually a radio station, and we're calling you right now because your wife kind of has had suspicions that potentially you have been cheating on her.
4: What?
2: Has she ever brought anything up to you?
4: This is honestly kind of personal, but I don't.
2: Yeah, I completely understand that. And what I can tell you right now is it's awesome that you ended up sending the flowers to her, because not everyone does that. And it being personal, I do want to bring in that person. Your wife has been listening to this whole thing, Jasmine.
3: Hey, I'm here.
4: Baby, what's going on?
3: You know why we're here. And I've talked to you about this. I just don't think that you're telling the truth. I believe our daughter.
4: Look, she's a kid. She's got a wild imagination.
3: But you know she and I are so close. You know she wouldn't just tell me this random thing. And like, where would she get this imagination from? You know, it's not like on Bluey that, you know, daddy's got some woman coming home and she's learning this from. Like, it's just, it doesn't make any sense to me.
4: Sweetheart, I love you. There's no woman. There's no imaginary woman. That's just, come on, this is nuts.
3: So why would she say this?
4: I don't know, baby.
2: I had to get
3: your attention. That's why I had to use the radio, because I had to get your attention, because I felt like when we talked about it, you didn't take me seriously.
2: Well, not to cut in, but Jasmine, does it make you feel better to hear him send the flowers to you?
4: Oh, my goodness.
3: Not really, to be honest with you. Not really. I mean, a smart man who doesn't want to get caught would do that.
2: Okay, but At the same time, you know, he could have sent it to someone else, and yeah, most of the time, if they are cheating, they do. So
5: you were on top of his mind, so he sent them to you.
2: Do you not see this?
3: I'm on top of his mind because he knows that this is something we're dealing with right now, and so, you know, he probably. I mean, I'm not denying that he loves me. I'm not denying that he cares about me.
4: I do care about you.
3: So you want me to just assume that my daughter's just lying, that she's just lying to me for the first time? I mean, you know she's not like that.
2: But Jasmine, what were you looking to get out of this if, you know, he's not sending flowers to someone else?
3: I was looking to get his attention and to let him understand how serious I am about this. Because I felt like you blew me off when I brought it up, and that pisses me off, and I felt like your excuses were bullshit, and I wanted you to give me a legitimate proof. And I mean, yes, I understand that that sounds crazy to you. I want camera footage. I want to know what you've been doing. I want to see your phone. Like, I want you to take this allegation seriously and not just blow me and your daughter off, because something you're doing is making her feel unsafe that she would bring this up to me.
4: Okay. First of all, unsafe is, that's a ridiculous thing to say. I love you. I love her. You guys are my life. And look, little kids, they say things sometimes. They invent things. They have imaginary friends. It's not... sweetheart, is this something we just talk about at home, maybe?
2: Well, I just want to cut in real quick and say, you know, it sounds like this should probably be an off-the-air conversation, and you know, maybe we'll talk again, maybe we won't. But Jasmine, before I let you go, do you still think he's cheating on you?
4: Oh my goodness.
3: I don't know. I don't.
2: Okay.
3: I do believe my daughter. I don't know what to tell you. I believe her. I don't find a reason for her to not tell me the truth in this situation. So I'm going to need more proof. Sorry.
4: Oh my goodness. This is. Okay. Well.
2: Okay. I'll let you guys go. And I guess I'm sorry we couldn't get the answers that you wanted to hear, Jasmine. Well, here, let's do this. 800-409-9393. Is he cheating? I mean, obviously, he says he's not. But his wife still believes their kid. Is he cheating? 800-409-9393. Call the number.

0: right, we do have the secret sound. I know we're late on that, but you know how War of the Roses works. You know, they kind of pushes everything back. So we will do a secret sound guess, but I need to focus on what just happened. Here's the situation if you missed it. And also, please subscribe and follow our podcast. Leave us a 5-star review. Do whatever you can to help us out. I'd really appreciate it. You know, I'm always trying to help you out, right? Biggest prizes in Tampa Bay, you know. Mm-hmm. We've sent you out of the country. We've gone out of the country with you. All I'm asking for you is to follow and subscribe and listen to our podcast. And if you like War of the Roses, every single one is up there. You're a mother or father. Don't pretend we're women right now and we're mothers. And you have a 5-year-old daughter. Walks up to you. You work in office. Husband works at home. Daughter walks up to you. Daddy keeps hugging a woman at home. Huh? Daddy keeps hugging her at home. What? She's telling you that dad is bringing someone into the house.
1: Mm-hmm.
0: He adamantly denies it. We call him with roses. He sends the roses to his wife. She still, even after all of this, believes that her daughter is telling the truth and not him. 800-409-9393. Travis, is he cheating?
2: 1,000%. So my granddad, Joe, once told me when there's smoke, there's fire. And my friend... the house is burning down, and I think soon enough she's going to get the real answer she's looking for.
0: Yeah. Do you think we failed her? Like, I feel really, really bad. When I asked, I thought, when I said, hey, what were you even trying to get out of this? And she's like, I was just trying to catch him, and you guys didn't. Did we fail her?
2: I don't know if you failed her. So here's my thing. I've been listening to the War of the Roses for a while, and I'll be surprised that a lot of more people haven't caught on. Yeah. You know, because if I got that phone call, I'm going to be honest with you. I'm going to know what time it is.
0: Well, we do call. I will say that this is the only like pre-recorded thing that we do. We tend to call them normally at like night, and or sometimes we come in on the weekend and call them. So we don't try. You know what I mean? Like, we're not trying to do it at
1: this early morning. Yeah.
2: No, I understand. But yeah, I don't know. Maybe he just has sensed it, but. I think that I think she's eventually going to get the answer she's looking for. They're just not going to be immediate.
1: Women's intuition.
2: Yeah, come on. I mean, a kid making someone else come into the house. I mean, come on. They got imaginations, but that's a little far-fetched.
1: Yeah.
2: For her just to come up with it on her own.
0: It's true. Travis, appreciate you, man. And thank you so much for listening for a while. I genuinely thank you so much and love you.
2: I love the show, man. Appreciate you guys a lot. Have a good day.
0: Yeah, you too. Melinda, you agree? He's cheating.
3: Yeah. My sister and I were listening. She's a pre-K teacher. She's been teaching for over 40 years. And I'll tell you, she said that children that age, they don't know the concept of lying. They just say what they see or what they hear. And if she's seen somebody in their house hugging some woman, he was hugging some woman. Mm. And he probably sent her those roses because he's still feeling guilty for what he did. Mm. It was probably one and done, possibly, hopefully. And now he's feeling guilty. And it's on his mind. He better own up to it and get some marriage counseling because that woman sounds like she's going to leave him flat.
1: Well, do you think?
3: And I don't blame her.
1: Can marriage even be saved, even if she, you know, if he apologizes and is honest? Because I do think he's cheating. I do. But
0: you do?
1: I do. 100%. I'm going to believe the kid.
3: I don't know.
1: I don't think you can come back from that lie.
3: I mean, my daughter, she's married, and before she even got married to her husband, he cheated on her, and she forgave him, and he never did it again, but they went and got counseling, you know?
1: I have a really close friend.
0: Hey, but as a mother though, do you still kind of think that he's a little bit of an F boy?
3: Well, I think he's cheating.
1: Even
3: I don't
1: now.
3: Think he feels guilty about it. I don't think it's something that it's a. The way it sounds, what she was talking and how it was just like, it sounds like it was maybe a one and done, possibly. You know, some guys, if it's things aren't going right in the marriage, sometimes they feel like they got to go cheat because it's their ego.
0: Yeah.
3: That could possibly be it. He's not getting what he needs from his wife, so he finds it elsewhere. Not saying that's right, but come on, ladies. Got to spice it up in the bedroom. Got to keep them happy,
0: Yeah.
1: There's more to it.
0: Melinda, you are fun.
1: Yeah. Melinda,
0: we'll talk to you later. Thank you. Thank you so much. You know, I was going to move on because everyone's saying the same thing. They believe that he's cheating. They do. Then, of course, get a call from my man. You actually think that she's cheating? Why?
4: All right, listen. Tell my man, listen. I think she's deflecting. I think she mad that she ain't get caught because she doing what she think he's doing. That's what it is. That's the real problem. She was really hoping he would send it to somebody else so she don't have to feel bad about what she doing. And then, you know, like, that's what it is. She was deflecting. Why are you mad that he didn't send the roses to someone else and sent them to you?
0: Yeah, I mean, I think, you know, are you right? I don't know. Have there been times where, I mean, there's been a couple of times where, you know, we make that call and all this stuff, and then it's like, well, hold on, they're trying to catch me cheating. Like, did they not tell you that they were cheating on me and I caught them like 6 months ago? So that has definitely happened. There's also part of me, though, that it's like, I don't know. I always think, Jed will call these people a couple weeks before we do it, and he kind of talks to them. We look into a lot of stuff. We do a lot that like goes into it, and the tone that they have when they first start is incredibly different than the moment that we're actually making that call. Think about it. You know, I always tell them before we get into this, I say, hey, we're going to do this. And I never actually put it in the roses because, you know, there's a lot that we got to edit down. They're like 5-hour calls, but I'll tell them, hey, just so you know, there is a potential that in like literally 5 minutes, your marriage is done. Are you positive you want to do this? And sometimes people have gone, you know what? Actually, I don't. Then there are times which, you know, they say yes. And you know, a lot of the time that happens. Sometimes I feel like they are immediately just like, they're like, hey, I got to know because I know he's cheating. Maybe this was like to her, like, oh no, I'm wrong, but I'm not wrong. Maybe she like is so stuck, and even if he's not cheating, which he says he's not, to her it's been over because to her she's already convinced herself.
1: Yeah,
0: I have no idea. I'm not her. I don't know. We have her on again. Maybe they're on again, and we find out she's cheating. She's not. Yeah, I don't know.
4: I just stay toxic, that's all.
0: So I know, I certainly know you do. you stay toxic and do hot dog tutorials. That's what
4: Jules
0: does.
4: I got another one coming up. Yeah, I got hot dog taste test coming up. I'm going to be going to different locations. And Joe, if you have a recommendation where I could get a good glizzy. And, you know, total glizzy control at all times and stay toxic.
0: Hey, do you want to, I think I can get you a tit. You want to go to the Rays game with us on Friday?
5: We can share a foot long.
4: What time is it?
0: 7:10, I don't know. Which, here, I'll talk to you off the air. I don't know. What do you think I am? The Rays scheduling department?
4: I'll call you back at 12 so I can take off tomorrow. Bye.
1: Bye.
0: Unbelievable. What song did I hear yesterday that I'm like, I want to play this song? This song is so good.
1: What song was that?
0: What song did I hear?
1: What time did you hear it?
0: All right. I heard two different ones. Bieber or Lil Wayne?
1: Surprise us.
5: Yeah, surprise.
1: Because they're both good artists, so I mean, you can't go wrong with either.
0: Well, then we'll do both.
1: Okay.
0: I love that. We'll play one, and then we'll play... Oh, but what if we play Love in This Club? Love in This Club. All right, fine, we're going to do that.
6: I do it for the
0: news is next, by the way, just so you know.
5: where we at, Polo?
6: Hey!

0: 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My apologies. 800-409-9393, we'll take a secret sound guess right after the news. And if you are right with the secret sound, it's kind of a big deal. You want to go to Mexico? That's the prize. You're going on the Joe Show's inaugural cruise, times two, second inaugural.
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3: It is Ashley Nick filling in for Katie Summers. The Clearwater Police Department have issued arrest warrants for six people following a chaotic teen takeover. So this happened in late May that resulted in fighting and shooting. The police department said yesterday it secured the warrants after a detailed review of digital evidence from the May 31st incident that took place at Clearwater Beach. Five of the six people have been charged with rioting are juveniles, according to officials. As of yesterday, two of the juvenile suspects have been taken into custody. Officers said they are working with agencies in Pasco, Hillsborough, and Polk counties to arrest the four remaining suspects. For the first time since the sexual harassment legal fight with Justin Baldoni and Blake Lively began, Justin is finally speaking out. So this is all according to his wife, Emily. She's summing it up as in one word. She's saying he summed it up in one word, and that is injustice. Justin said he stayed quiet because he didn't want to add to the noise or respond to what he called many untruthful things said over the past 2 years.
0: False. He stayed quiet because you can't talk about a court case if you're trying to get out of it.
3: He said,
0: you know what I mean?
3: His wife said the legal battle traumatized their family and described it as being disguised as a fight for women. Emily said, she says they're now focused on healing their kids, their faith, and people who support them. So, listen, Blake, Justin, separate ways, do y'all thing.
0: They're
3: big
0: both
3: news.
0: Weirdos. Here's my thing, though, and this might be an unpopular opinion, but, you know, as a man...
3: Mm-hmm.
0: As a man, I always get really worried about something. And I tell my brother this all the time because, you know, he's like in a frat and all that stuff in college and they do all the partying and stuff like that. But you know what's super scary is, one, the fact that, yes, a man can be a horrible human being and do bad things to women and mistreat them and you know, can do drastically horrible criminal things, right? But what about the women who falsely accuse men of doing
3: it? Oh, I hate that. Yeah, they should definitely be...
0: You know, they should be... I think that they should...
3: They should get the time that the person that was supposed to get the time.
0: Yeah, criminally prosecuted at the same amount of that the man would have been.
3: Because
0: you ruin so much of their life. I don't know. I don't even know why I'm saying all this, but that's how I feel.
3: The World Cup's first ever halftime show just got bigger, y'all. Justin Bieber has been added to the lineup, performing
0: sick,
3: alongside,
0: right?
3: Madonna, Shakira, BTS at the FIFA World Cup final July 19th in New York. The 11-minute show curated by Coldplay's Chris Martin will also feature Burna Boy, conductor Gustavo Damamel, a children's choir from Staten Island, and even appearances from the Muppets. I'm excited for this. So yeah, that's
0: how crazy is that?
3: Yeah, Justin popping back out. And go ahead.
0: Sorry, I keep jumping
3: You're
0: in,
3: fine.
0: But I got something I gotta say about that too.
3: Yeah.
0: Justin Bieber, halftime show.
3: Okay.
0: Super Bowl. This is the preview.
3: Him doing Super Bowl?
0: Justin Bieber will be doing the halftime show at the Super Bowl.
3: You're calling it now? I'm not mad at that.
0: Wait, hold on. And just because I like to do this, kind of like how I said the Rays are moving to Nashville, and then I paused, and I said the Rays are staying in Tampa. We're going to clip both of those, and I'm going to, whatever is announced, I'm going to play it and make it sound like I'm a genius. I would like to add one more to that as well. The Rays are moving to somewhere in Canada. They're not. It's either going to be Nashville or Tampa. Mark my words. What was I talking about with Bieber?
3: Justin Bieber is going to be at the Super Bowl.
0: Oh, yes. One more. Drake. All right, moving on.
3: Last but not least, Conor McGregor. Yes, UFC star Conor McGregor is admitting that money and fame got to him earlier in his UFC career. Here, take a listen.
0: Hold on, I got it.
3: You're good.
0: I got it. Sorry, I was teeing up the secret sound.
4: Obviously. You know, 2017... Double weight world champion, Floyd Mayweather banked. And then I launched an Irish whiskey. I didn't drink heavily, if at all, in that time of my life. I was an athlete at the top of my game. Next thing you know, there's thousands upon thousands of bottles in my garage. Sell this, Connor. Okay, I'd leave my property and with two bottles under my arm.
3: I've been noticing a lot of people like in that like UFC and just like boxing, they kind of fall off after like they have a big fight. What's one black guy?
0: Kind of Derek Lewis?
3: No, Adrian Bron. What's that guy's name?
0: Well, think about this. And it happens with football players too. You're consistently getting concussions and brain damage and punched in your head.
3: Yeah.
0: And then you know, you think your brain's okay?
3: Get all Joe Show news and content.
0: You get older, you get messed up.
3: Mm-hmm. 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Make sure to like, subscribe, and share. But hey, he's mental state now. He's like, yo, I effed up my money.
0: Yes. Also, not to, I'm not accusing anyone of anything. I'm not saying it's Conor McGregor. I'm not saying anything like that. One more statement, though. Just, I'm not saying anyone of it. But also, Coke makes you do crazy things. Yeah. Not saying it's anyone, but just watch videos and you'll see. Mm-hmm. Secret Sound.
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0: All right, let's do Maggie. Not do Maggie. Whoa. Let's pick up Maggie. What's up, Maggie?
5: Hey, what's up, guys?
0: Maggie, you want to go to Mexico with us?
5: Yes, I do.
0: Let's do this thing. I'm going to play the sound twice. You tell me what it is. Here we go. Hey, Maggie, what's the secret sound?
5: It's a Mexican stomping dance. Zapateado.
0: Zapateado. Oh, my God, ladies and gentlemen. I know. I'm sorry, Maggie. Maggie,
5: it's
0: keep on thinking, okay? 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
0: I told you I was going to play a Lil Wayne throwback. I love this song. Come on now.

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1: Can you call Kyle? Thank you. We're live on 93.3 FLZ. We got to get my barber on right now. The man, the myth, the legend, Kyle, who, God, I love when he comes on the show. Because I need his opinion. We kind of kicked off the show with something, and, you know, 800-409-9393, I still got to know. Why do women feel so confident in telling men that they don't like something that they're doing, yet if a man does it, they look like a total a-hole?
2: I mean, it's not going to do it. It's not allowed.
1: A completely unfair standard.
2: Sorry.
1: It's a completely unfair standard.
2: I understand.
1: And the reason why I brought this up was because I have I have an idea. I got something that I think is going to be sick, okay? And my fiance straight up told me, she was like, it's disgusting. Do not do. She said, it's disgusting.
2: She did.
1: If she got a haircut
2: and you would not,
1: and I said to her, that looks disgusting,
2: to say that,
1: I would get like beat. Good morning, gorgeous. Kyle's on the line. Give it up for Kyle.
2: Yeah.
3: Good morning.
1: Did you look on my Instagram?
3: I did.
1: I want to let you know, by the way, the longer my hair's gotten, every single time I leave the shop and I come home, Alyssa's, I'm not going to lie.
2: She's not happy.
1: No, she's been happy. We've made sweet love
2: not
1: every
2: if you
1: single
2: come
1: time.
2: With that goatee. Right.
3: You got bacon cookies?
1: Damn right. That's pretty awesome. but she's told me that she'll actually go on a baking cookie strike if I end up doing this. Did you see the picture?
3: I did see the picture, and not for anything, Jeff, but Joe, I agree with her, my boy.
1: What are you talking about?
2: Yeah, it's awful.
3: Bro, you kind of look like, I don't know, man, like you kind of like you drink like espresso martinis with a little like with an umbrella in it or something, bro.
4: But Joe loves espresso martinis.
1: Yeah, that's his joke's on you. Yeah. Espresso martinis are fire, bro. Now I got a DM from someone we love so much, Mike Traina, Kyle's best friend. He is a legitimately family of the show. He's designed our merch. He's done everything, and he said to me, "What I think your new look like." Is Joe needs another new look.
2: Oh, shots. It's okay.
3: Well, yeah. I'm going to be honest. The women know best, bro, because
1: and Mike's a woman.
3: Last time, that's here nor there, you know, but I was trying to grow my hair out as well, and my wife wanted to go on a bacon cookie strike as well. And guess what I did? I went into the shop and I cut my own hair. So I'm back to the buzz.
1: No, you didn't. Yeah. You got rid of the long hair?
3: Yeah.
1: Bro, he looked... Did you ever see Kyle with the long hair?
2: His girl likes it better.
1: He looked like Rico Suave. He was unbelievable. He looked like Forget About It. He looked like he was going to... Come on, man. Please.
3: I know. I don't know. Women know best, bro. And especially your woman. You know? I just... That I like the big cookies, you know, so I'm not going to go on that strike.
1: At not Joe Carballo is my Instagram. You can go and you can see I had ChatGPT make it look like I got it done. What I want, if you do not have Instagram, first of all, if you don't have Instagram, what the hell, where you been for the last like 20 years? But download it. But also at not Joe Carballo, what I want is. I want to have a mustache, and then a little bit under that. What's it called? What's it called when it's it's not a goatee because it doesn't connect.
2: They call it
3: like the Fu Manchu.
1: Yeah, I want a Fu Manchu. That's what I want. I want a Fu Manchu. Yeah. What's wrong with the Fu Manchu?
2: I'm not feeling it. I'm going with Alyssa. I'm telling you, I look at the picture. I'm looking at it right now, and no, I don't like it. I don't. No, I'm creeped out by this.
1: Why?
2: I don't know.
3: I'm with them. I'm with everybody on this one.
2: Yeah,
3: you stand alone.
1: You know, I was so excited, by the way, because here's how I thought this was
2: going to go. Yeah, I want to know what was your thought process?
1: Well, I thought that I was going to bring this up, and then you were going to say it's amazing. Jed was going to say it was amazing, and Kyle was going to say, I can't wait to give you this haircut.
2: Okay,
1: I was
2: Kyle,
1: very excited.
2: What about if it connects the goatee to the stash?
1: No, you don't want to connect it. You got to do the unconnected.
2: Oh, no.
4: That's the whole point. He's trying to look like a World Cup player.
1: That's right.
3: That's one thing I do agree with. You got to disconnect it because he might look like a like an Italian Stone Cold or something.
2: Okay, so what if we keep it disconnected and we get rid of the beard but keep that little fun pouch, the little patch.
1: Fun pouch.
4: Soul patch.
1: By the way, no wait, hold on. I like the fun pouch. I can tell Alyssa, hey, I got a little, fun pouch.
2: Yeah.
1: Come take a seat.
2: Maybe if you get I don't like that either.
1: The other thing that I do want to say too, and you know, I was like so excited. I was like, hey, he loves it. And I was gonna be like, hey, you know what I love? I was gonna transition. Mm-hmm. I was gonna go, you know what? Not transition, you son of a bitch. I was gonna transition into saying, by the way, you guys should go to Plan A Barbers, not just to get a haircut, but also because, and we promote this every year, but he does the biggest back to school event for kids. It is, well, here, you explain it, Kyle, but this is on August 9th, by the way.
3: Yeah, I appreciate it. Yeah, man, August 9th, we give away, you know, free haircuts for all the kids that come. We got book bags with supplies in it. We try to take care of the community. The community takes care of us every day, you know, by coming and supporting us. They probably pass 50 barbershops by the time they get to us. So just,
1: hey, why is it? It's like there are certain roads where I drive down and there's 4 Starbucks and 3 Dunkins. Don't these other barbershops know that no one's going to them?
3: Bro, you know what? There's so many choices. And this is kind of why I do it every year, man. There's so many choices and the community chooses us a lot of the time. So I just feel like an appreciation to give back to everybody. And that's what we do, man. And we're going to continue to do it every year until, you know, but yeah, we do it August 9th. We're going to do it from 9 to 2 at Plan A Barbers. It's 2153 West Bush Boulevard. Everybody can come out. You don't have to be a client of the shop or even a guy, because we have book bags for little girls and everything too. And we give away free food. So while people are waiting, you know, we have food there. We have DJs. We have a bounce house. We make it, you know, a little event for the whole community to come out. And, you know, it's my birthday that day. So I get to give back on my birthday, which is the biggest gift to me.
1: August 9th, so. Plan A Barbers. Genuinely, like, I promise you, I love going there. And it's just family while I'm in there. What's really cool, too, is Jeremy gets a backpack, too, because actually I was going to make a joke about him being tiny. But I'm not going to do that. That's not nice. Yeah. Free haircuts for kids. There's free backpacks as well with school supplies. This is for kids. And little people, you can go and you can waddle in there and stuff.
3: Bro, yes, trust me, I would love if little people come. They get a book bag and they definitely get to sit on the booster.
1: Yes,
3: so I'm ready for it.
1: It's for everyone. And
4: so is that beard trim.
1: It's gotta happen.
4: It's gotta happen.
2: No, I'm Kyle, against
4: worst
2: it.
4: Worst
2: I'm
4: case
2: against
4: scenario,
2: it.
4: Kyle, he'll just get it
3: hold
4: and
3: on,
4: then he can shave
3: hold
4: it.
3: On. But Jed, if anybody talking about the mustache right now.
4: Yeah, it's a mixed bag. It's a mixed bag. But you know what? I do it for myself, and I answer to nobody.
1: Hold on 1 second. Mike.
3: Wait. Amen to that.
0: Oh, hi.
1: What do you think? You see the mustache?
0: Yes, I did. You look like V for Vendetta. I honestly wasn't even meaning to call you guys right now. I'm stranded on the side of the road.
1: What?
0: My radiator butt broke, and my radiator hose broke, and I'm so sorry, but yeah. I was trying to call a different number.
1: Where are you? Where are you?
4: Yeah, where are your coordinates?
0: I'm on 33, somewhere on 33 over here by the roundabout, by like Polk City.
4: Okay.
0: I'm right around here off in the thing, so.
1: All right, if anyone can find the thing.
0: This is the radio show, babe. I didn't even know I was calling them. I thought I was calling them when I redialed. They called the radio show. I'm sorry, guys.
1: No, it's okay. All right, go help Mike.
2: Yeah.
1: And wait, last question. V for Vendetta. Never seen it. Is it a cool look?
0: It is an awesome look.
1: All right,
0: awesome
1: go look. Help Mike then. Because I was going to say, don't help Mike. Right, I was going to say, don't help
0: guys.
1: Mike.
0: All right, guys.
1: All right, Mike.
0: Yeah, all right, later. Got to go.
1: Later. Kyle.
2: Yeah, it's got to be.
1: Either you're doing it or I'm doing it.
3: He was throwing up a smoke signal for help. Don't believe him, bro. It don't look good, Joe.
1: I am either going to do it myself or you're going to do it.
3: Well, I would be honored. So, but then I'm not baking cookies with you either. So, don't, you know, I'm not helping you out there.
1: Please. Please. Also, by the way, Ashley, did you ever go to Shivaldi's?
2: Not playing that game.
3: It's smoking five
2: a lot of weed, but I got a great
3: five
2: memory.
3: Star.
4: I know Ashley's been to room 40.
1: Have you
2: not
1: been to room 40?
2: Yeah. Mm-hmm.
3: Bro, well, I'll have some other recommendations when you come and get that beard done.
1: I'll talk to you later. Love you, man.
3: I love you guys. Y'all have a good day.
4: Later, Kyle.
1: You too. Plan Peace A Barbers. Out. Plan A Barbers. August 9th. If you are, if you get a kid, they'll get a free backpack and a free haircut. Plan A Barbers. I'm doing it, by the way. I am.
2: Do it.
1: Thank you.
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6: 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Katy Perry, Juicy J.

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1: 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It's What's Your Sign on The Joe Show. Hey, Ashley, what's my sign?
0: Aries, make peace with others. Taurus, get out and be social. Gemini, learn what you can. Cancer, trust your instincts. They're steering you toward the right people. Leo, treat yourself with something nice. Virgo, stay focused on the small details. Libra, take care of yourself. Scorpio, go with the flow. Sagittarius, others may come to you for advice. Capricorn, this is a great day to get out and explore. Aquarius, take time to write down your thoughts. And last but not least, Pisces, think before you speak.
3: Thank you. Well, thank you, Jed. No thank you's to Ashley.
0: Why?
3: Because you don't like my

0: We were just debating right now if we should invite another radio show in because I heard that they were talking about me and not saying very nice things. And to be honest with you, I'm a little bit shocked because they're our friends.
1: They're good people, too.
2: So what are you going to do?
0: How about this? How about we do this? How about we bait them right now?
2: Okay.
0: I fished when I was like a little kid. I don't know.
1: Like bass fishing?
0: I don't know. I just went fishing with my, you remember Callum McCormick?
1: Yeah, that was one of the best days ever.
0: I was not good at it. I kind of just, I don't know. I just didn't do it after that. But, you know, I saw my fiance's cousin's boyfriend was fishing. And what he did was he put a little bait on the line mm-hmm. and then he casted that reel out and then he waited. So maybe we put a little bait on the line and we cast it out and see if they'll come in.
2: Okay.
0: What is Pat and Aaron's text line?
1: Their text line is 82945, but you have to start the text, if you do text them, with DAE.
2: Wait, what do you mean?
0: That's unbelievably confusing. Why?
1: Because they share a text line with somebody else.
0: They share a text line?
2: So, hold on, what are we doing, management?
0: Get them their own text line.
1: Or we could have people spam their call.
0: No. Don't do that.
2: So the text line, you have the actual text.
1: Which is 82945. You got to start your text.
2: But in the message.
1: With DAE. You have to just have to start it, but then you can message whatever you'd like after that.
0: Confusing. Okay, this is what we're gonna. That is unbelievably
1: confusing.
0: That's not fair to them. They do so well. They can't get through a text line.
1: I agree.
0: Okay, all right. This is what I need you guys to do then. But bait on the line. Let me cast this out. What is the text line again?
1: The text line is 82945. Start your text with DAE.
0: Okay.
2: Say the number again.
1: 82945.
2: 82945.
0: And then you have to say DAE
1: before you send your message that you want to send.
0: And then I need you to type in. The Joe Show is talking about you right now.
2: Very simple.
0: They have their text line on a TV. I just need you to type in and text them a couple of times.
2: And that's 82945.
1: And start your text with DAE.
0: Text in and say, The Joe Show is talking about you. And then if they come in after their show, because they're done at 9.
1: Yeah.
0: Then... maybe we bring it up. But this is the question I want to know. Because I was talking to Tommy yesterday. Mm-hmm. Tommy's our boss. And he brought up the beginning of the show yesterday. And he said, hey, you know, when you started it, I brought up like the whole explosive poop thing that's going on. Like 100 people in the U.S., they don't know what they're eating. But they're all like literally projectile pooping, which is kind of funny to say. But... you guys didn't know what was going on. And I'm like, how do you not watch the news? Why are you watching the news? What's going on and all that stuff? And I thought he was going to call me and be like, hey, don't do that. But he said, you know what the beauty of the show is that you guys don't have to like deliver news like that. Like it is kind of like if someone knew about it and you say it, like he's like, you guys call each other out. He's like, that's the magic of the show is like, it's like, how you would normally act. Because, you know, like other shows, they talk for 30 seconds and then they move on and they kind of do like little bitty stuff. And
2: yeah.
0: All that. Like, we just, I don't know, we kind of just get to open up the mics and have some fun. Not saying that we don't prepare and everything and are aware of like what we're going to get into, but it's all like our life. And I heard they were talking a little smack and I didn't like it. I didn't appreciate it. But I also don't know if like we should turn into that.
1: I think we should.
0: Drama's
1: fun.
0: Yeah, 800-409-9393. It's not necessarily drama. I just want to ask them why they said what they said.
1: Yeah.
0: Because what they said was not right.
1: No, it was actually factually incorrect.
0: And rather, I honestly was a little bit shocked because I always have their back on things because some things have been said about them.
1: And
0: you guys have been in there when people say things and I say, hey, that's not true. Or, hey, they have to do this because they've got something going on that you don't know about.
1: And
0: whenever Ashley calls Aaron 2 foot nothing,
2: I do always say he's not 2 foot nothing. You always have his back. You always have his back.
0: And they've got the bait.
2: No way.
0: DAE, the Joe Show is talking about you. DAE. The Joe Show is talking about you. DAE, the Joe Show is talking about you right now. Keep texting him in. DAE, the Joe Show is talking about you. I'm going to say, wonder what that's about. come in
1: after I just see it.
0: Your show, I suppose.
1: Well, and not for nothing, Joe, you also promote
0: them. I always do not for nothing. Why not for something?
1: Oh, not for something. You always promote this, I mean, Pat and Aaron all the time.
0: Of course.
1: I'll be honest with you.
0: They promote us, I think. I don't know.
1: I don't know. I don't.
0: What do you hear? They're on right. at the same time as us.
3: Well, no, are you going in the other studio?
1: No. Because I'll listen to their podcast from time to time, and we'll do stuff with Aaron. Like over the weekend, like we'll go golfing with it. And there's sometimes he brings.
2: Oh, this text line is funny.
1: But yeah.
0: He goes, "Your army is strong."
2: Yeah.
0: Well, don't call him an army. We're just a family. We're
1: Yeah, we're a brigade. Oh, this is too good. It's about to get spicy, I think.
0: I don't think it's going to get spicy. I just have a question why they did it. Well,
1: I think that people act, Joe, out of emotion instead of acting out of logic, and I think one of them is very emotional.
0: And Aaron just said, "I love them," because I said, "They love you." He said, "I love them." And we all love Aaron.
2: Yeah, of course. We do. Aaron, like, I'm glad you're replying.
0: Aaron's got his own like segment at 9 a.m. just because we bring him in.
2: He does.
1: Tell you who I don't like today, just today in particular, is their fill-in producer, Tim, because he stole our parking spots this morning.
0: You know, it's funny, though. It normally bothers me if someone parks in our parking spots.
1: It raged me this morning.
0: We just all like our routine people in the morning. So everyone who does a radio show here all parks in like their same spot because no one's here when we get here. And Tim produces Nick Wise's sports show. You can hear him noon to two. And it didn't bother me. I realized, I really do like Tim because when I saw it, I thought it was his car. I don't care. He's cool. I like him a lot.
1: But Joe, it's the second time it's happened.
0: That's okay.
1: It's not okay.
0: He's just the man. What are you going to do? Hey, Brittany, do you think we should bring these guys in and bring up what they said?
4: I do. They're actually texting back right now. I just spammed their phone line.
0: What did they say?
4: You guys told us to. What are they saying? Thank you for your text from Tim. But I didn't answer them back because I don't know what to say.
0: Yeah, don't tell them. Yeah, don't tell anything them. Don't even.
4: Should I tell them to come see you?
1: No, not yet.
0: What should we say?
1: Yeah, what would you respond with?
0: Well, they need to focus on their show. They have 11 more minutes left.
4: Oh, yes. Well, whatever you guys want me to tell them, I'll tell them, okay?
1: I love this.
4: I'll stir the pot.
0: I wonder if you should say something about, because you know, if Tim texted you. I love how he said dash Tim.
2: Yeah, right?
0: That's good. Do you do that when you text back?
1: Yes,
0: you
1: say, I do, and I think Ashley does the same thing.
0: Oh, you guys do that?
2: Unless it's like a general statement, I say TJS.
0: I don't go on the text line because if someone texts something bad, I immediately get very frustrated.
2: You do. It ruins your day.
0: It certainly does. Everything ruins my day.
1: Say something nice to Joe 97720.
0: No, don't. I'm not going to read it.
1: Okay.
0: All right, fine. I'll read it. Brittany, all right, fine.
1: Yeah. Do what you please, Brittany.
0: I don't want to lose a friend.
1: Well, I don't think we're going to.
2: No.
0: I just want to know why they said what they said.
4: I'm going to send him the eyeballs emoji, you know, the looking one.
1: That's a good one. You got to tease him.
0: Yeah. Or be like, do the eyes and go, you know what you did. Yeah.
4: I'm going to say that. You know what you did.
0: Yeah, this is good. Here,
2: my God, they're going to be like, what?
0: Brittany, stay on the line, and then and then we'll see if they respond back to you right now. Hi, Alyssa.
5: Hey, I already texted Tim back.
0: Oh, you did? Uh-oh. What'd you say to Tim?
5: I had told him, I said, you were talking behind their back, because he said, what did he
0: She didn't blow it, but now they really got to come in. I got another text from Aaron.
1: Uh-oh.
0: Oh, wait, no, he just said I love him. Interesting. And Alyssa, do you think we should actually, like, tell them what they said? Should I just tell, like, right now what they said? All right, hold on. I'm going to say what they said right now, but no one can, because you'll ruin the whole segment.
1: Do not text them.
0: You do not text them that I'm telling you. All right, just us girls talking right now. Do not text them what they did. But apparently, so basically when we do the show, after we do the show, you know, we have to pay the bills. The way we pay the bills is the commercials that play, right? If you guys have a business, anyone has a business that they want to advertise on any iHeartRadio station, I can help you out with that. You can hit us up. But after we do the show, we're supposed to go and you kind of walk through the sales floor. You hang out with everyone. It's recommended that you do that because you get top of mind. Think about these salespeople. They have 8,000 things that they got to sell. Their job is very stressful and overwhelming. We got to help them out. I guess Nick was talking, because Nick's their boss. Nick was telling him, you got to be like Joe. You know, Joe works the floor and everything. And one of the two said, I don't go out there and I don't talk to anyone.
2: That's a lie.
0: It is a lie. Do you know how late I've been staying at work lately? I'm staying till like 3. Get here basically.
1: Alyssa,
0: then.
1: He's been here pulling 12-hour days 3 days this week.
0: Just pushing, pulling belt. I don't know. What do people say? I'm pushing time. I'm doing, I don't know. They say whatever they say, Alyssa and Brittany.
5: F them, we ball.
0: That's right. F them, we ball. Hey, did they text you guys back?
5: They didn't text
0: you
5: back.
0: Uh-oh, now they're pooping.
5: They don't want to mess with your army.
0: Their poop meter might be messed up. Their poop meter is very high. Shout out to Barstool Big Cat. Okay, all right, this is what, ladies, since you're both on right now, do you both want to guess what the secret sound is?
5: Yes. Oh, I
0: actually
5: haven't heard it. So
0: okay. Well, this is what I'm going to do because Brittany called in first. She'll get the first guess, and then Alyssa, you can go after, and then it will give you time to think about what it is. Are we both cool if we do it like that?
4: You got it.
5: Yeah, Brittany's fine. I'm fine.
0: All right. Then we'll get into a quick commercial break, and then when we come back, hopefully they'll be in. But we have to keep them out of the studio until we're done. Does that make sense?
1: Yeah, you're saying like until they're done, until we're due. Yeah, what time are you playing in this?
0: All right, hold on. Let me do this first. Okay. All right. Everyone stay quiet. I'm going to play the sound twice like we do, and then we'll take the guesses. Everyone stay quiet. Here's the secret sound, Trip to Cozumel, Mexico, which, by the way, I invited both Pat and Aaron onto the trip.
2: You
0: to Cozumel,
2: did.
0: Mexico. Rescinded invite. All right, here we go. One more time. All right. Brittany, you first. What is the secret sound? And if you get it right, we can't even go to Alyssa because, well, we got one trip to give away. Brittany, what's the secret sound?
4: Okay. The secret sound is, God, if I get this wrong, this is the second time I've called in, by the way, Joe. So if I get this wrong, I'm calling again. I'm going to get it right.
0: You call in as many times as you want.
4: It is, oh God, it is a stapler. Somebody pressing down a stapler.
0: Nothing to do with a stapler. I am sorry.
4: Nothing.
0: Brittany.
4: Did you guys? Can I ask a question? Did you guys give a hint? I had to take my boyfriend to work.
0: No, no hints. No hints yet. If we don't have a winner tomorrow, we'll do a hint on Monday.
4: Okay. Do you guys have up on the podcast? Do you have the wrong guesses?
0: Jed, do we have that? I think we do.
1: Yes, sir. They're all up there.
0: All right. Yes, they're all up there.
4: Well, I'll be doing my research today, and I'll be winning tomorrow. Okay.
0: I love it. Think about it. You know what? Since it's just us ladies right now, and Alyssa listening, I will give you guys a hint. Actually, I'll give you a hint after Alyssa because Alyssa didn't get a hint. Alyssa, I'll play it two more times for you. Okay. Let's listen in. Listen in real quick. Come on. All right, Alyssa. What is the secret sound?
5: Locking the car, like locking something.
0: No.
5: I don't know. I don't like this game.
0: I know. It's kind of tough.
5: I like to find the Florida man way better.
0: Find the Florida man's the goat. That's the goat.
5: It's the goat, definitely.
0: All right. Here's the hint. Outside. Okay? Outside is the hint.
4: Okay.
0: All right? Think about that.
2: Outside.
0: All right, ladies, outside? I got to go. We got to pay the bills just for a couple of minutes, and then we'll be back, all right? Love you guys, and thank you for helping us out with all this. You guys are the best. Ashley News will be next, and then hopefully the boys bit the bait.
2: I think they did.
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1: The Joe Show has all the news and info you need. 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
2: It is Ashley Nix filling in for Katie Summers. Authorities are searching for a man who they say exposed himself to a five-year-old girl at the Marbury Walmart on Monday. And I've been seeing it on the news all morning. So have y'all seen the old man with the red t-shirt?
3: No.
2: They've been airing it all morning. The incident occurred at the Walmart located on 6545 Church Avenue North in Polk County. So according to the Polk County Sheriff's Office, around 6 p.m., a Walmart employee who was in the soda aisle witnessed the suspect standing near the cold food section and exposing himself to this five-year-old girl. The sheriff's office reported that the girl's mother was standing nearby when it happened but did not see the lewd act until the employee notified her and his supervisor. They actually reviewed the store's surveillance video, and it showed the suspect following the mom and the child down the soda aisle and into the cold food section, where he pulled his genitals out of the zipped portion of his shorts and completely exposed himself. Then he decided to grab a box and cover himself up. But listen, we got you on camera. I didn't saw it on FLA, Fox 13. Oh, they gonna find you. He old man, old white man.
4: He might have dementia.
2: What's that?
5: What?
2: Is
4: he
2: old? Yeah.
4: So he's old. He might have dementia.
5: Are you defending a pedophile?
2: If you look at the video,
5: The moment Ashley said it, I was going to make a joke and go, why is it whenever I'm drinking Sprite, I want to take my dong out?
3: Just said the quiet part out loud.
5: Well, no, but I didn't make the joke as she continued with the news story.
3: Well, you said he's an old man.
5: Yeah, so he's like, I would feel a five-year-old.
3: I would feel bad if he had dementia, because if he didn't know what the hell was going on and he whipped his
5: he should go to jail.
3: I don't disagree.
5: Typical Jed. He's got a mustache, so he's defending Petty.
2: All I'm saying,
3: that's rich coming from a man who's going to shave his mustache
5: today.
3: Yeah,
5: but I'm going to have a little bit of that.
3: Even creepier. Even creepier. Go ahead, Ashley.
2: Well, I want to show you guys what he looks like, so just so you can tell me if he has dementia or not. I mean, you can't tell it based off the video.
3: Well, we don't know.
2: That was just a wild comment to even get him. I don't know, to even like stick up for the man.
3: I'm not defending anybody.
5: Cool.
2: Yeah, all right.
5: Not the guy.
3: You got a picture? Red shirt? Old man?
2: Old man.
3: Oh, definitely not dementia. Yeah, no, that guy's just a creepy. Just a creepy guy.
2: Olivia Rodrigo, she revealed her favorite track from Gracie Abrams' new album. Here, take a listen to their conversation.
6: Actually, I think Death Wish is my favorite song.
7: Oh, thank you.
6: I remember watching the video of you performing at the O2 and being like, oh my God.
7: Aww.
6: That song is so beautiful, and every lyric feels so poignant. Like, it feels like there's no filler lyrics in it. It's just like perfect.
2: Oh, and last but not least, glad we have Aaron from DAE in here. Yesterday, the Tampa Bay Rays gave a glimpse of what the inside of their new stadium in Tampa could look like. The team released a number of new renderings of its proposed $2.3 billion project. In that, the renderings offer a colorful look at the key interior. So we could possibly be getting, it's going to include a general seating bowl that will offer exceptional proximity to the field from every location of the ballpark. It's going to offer a glimpse of the dynamic club spaces at a wide variety price, of course. Club areas adjacent to both bullpens, spectacular sky views for the fans to enjoy no matter where they sit. A bar overlooking the center field position above a retractable batter's eye, and two video scoreboards, which will rank among the largest and most technology advanced in MLB. So I think that's pretty cool. Team's officials say the new facility hopefully will be ready in time for the 2029 season. Get all Joe Show news and content on our free iHeartRadio app and YouTube. Search the Joe Show. Make sure to like, subscribe, and share.
5: You going to the game or something today?
8: No, I went yesterday.
5: Oh,
8: okay. I just felt like keeping it going. Team's red hot right now. Wearing the jersey.
5: I love jerseys.
3: Same.
5: Love jerseys.
8: Red hot. The Rays tank they're going to be putting in the new stadium if and when it gets done. It looks deep. Which I thought Rays, Stingrays stay on the bottom. I could be wrong. But like the whole point of the touch tank is to be able to touch the Stingrays.
2: Yeah.
8: You can't touch them that deep. It's going to be very deep.
5: Oh.
8: It's not like you've been to the touch
5: tank
8: now.
5: Maybe it's like jump in the tank or something.
3: Yeah,
5: like,
3: I've been in the tank.
5: We'll give you scuba gear or
8: dive.
5: Something. You know he went into the
3: tank.
8: You did.
3: I got to feed him and everything. It was badass. We did our overnight stream.
5: Yes. He bit the bait.
2: He did.
5: We have Aaron Jacobson in here from DAE. We got to bring something up to him.
8: Of course I bit the bait. I always bite the bait.
2: Yeah, you do.
5: He's a master. Can I say one last thing about the Rays?
8: Yeah,
5: And I've been saying this. We have to go to these games. please, I cannot say it enough. Go to these games, support the team. We have to right now. Because I need them to stay. I love the Rays. The Rays have been so good. We got to sleep in the stadium. We got to do, Jed's going to throw out the first pitch on Friday.
7: Nice.
9: Yeah.
5: Super amazing. Aaron's done that.
8: Forget about that.
5: His dad was awesome on the field. So, the Rays are the best partners ever. So, I'm not slighting them when I say this, but we must report what we know. I know for a fact that there are people who want them to be in Nashville. They think it will be a lot more lucrative if they move to Nashville. And basically have said, if this is not going to work, we're going to Nashville. So we got to support them. All right, clip that.
8: That's okay. That scares
5: me. Watch what I do. Clip that. The Rays are staying. I don't care what anyone says. I know that they want to stay. So basically what I've been doing is I take both of those, and then when whatever happens, I'm going to have a bunch of audio of me being right. And I
8: You can't be wrong. Well, you can be, but...
5: No, I can't be.
3: No, you can't be.
5: People won't remember. I take both of those, I split them, and then I'll play whatever was
8: Yeah, but do you actually have what you said about that source? Yes. Like that is, what I do, that's interesting.
5: Yes.
8: Like we're going to talk off the air about that.
5: Yes.
3: Yeah.
5: 100%.
3: Okay. Joe's got good sources.
5: I'll stand by that.
3: You went to journalism school, man.
2: He did.
5: I was a journalism major for one day.
8: Why one?
5: Because I was in Chicago. I went to Columbia College Chicago, which it's not like the Columbia New York. They literally don't take ACTs because they don't believe in them, or SATs. No standardized testing. It has a 82% dropout rate. Not a good school, but I went there.
8: They're probably nicer to my people than the Columbia New York, but that's okay.
5: Fair.
2: Yeah.
3: Okay.
8: Sorry.
3: He went there.
5: Oh, I'll get political too.
8: Threw a wrench into that one.
5: No, you didn't. I'm telling you, it's disgusting.
8: It's crazy.
5: What's going on up there is disgusting. But that's what happened. Like, college kids think they know everything.
8: So were you one day as a major?
5: One day, yeah. They took us to the Chicago Museum of Science and Arts, right? Is that what it's called? Or the Science and Industries or whatever? And they brought us into the basement, which was super cool. And they showed us a bunch of dead, insects. They toured us and everything. And as a kid, my family vacationed in Chicago. My dad's from Chicago. So it was really cool to be in there. And then after they're write a 500 words article on the dead bugs that you saw. I'm like, what the hell? This is journalism? Went to the radio department, said, hey, I'd love to be a radio major. And the rest is history.
8: No way. So it was a bug.
5: It was a bug that killed my dreams of being a journalist.
8: No, it's a bug that made you a radio star.
5: And by the way, thank God, because I don't even think newspapers exist anymore.
3: You know what I mean?
5: They do?
3: Yeah. TMA I've never seen one. Still does print.
5: It does?
3: Yeah. My parents print?
2: I'm about to say, my mom still gets the paper.
5: Well, look at that. Maybe I should have got into it.
2: No.
8: It's all digital, but I do like it in the bathroom still.
5: But you kind of like that. You guys should do that on a DAE. You say two different things with a take, and then you clip them, and then once the thing happens, you play it back, and you sound like a genius.
8: My listeners can be relentless, especially towards me. They'll remember the wrong one over the right one.
5: All right.
8: That's What'd you do to our show today?
3: Uh-oh.
8: completely infiltrated hundreds of texts we got, if not thousands, at the end of our show. Uh-huh. All of them saying, the Joe Show is talking about you right now.
5: Yeah.
8: Except for one that said, the Joe Show is talking about you right now, losers. Which hurt my feelings.
5: Well, they might be being like, the Joe Show's are losers.
2: Yeah.
5: The Joe Show's talking about you, losers. No, they were definitely calling
8: They called me a loser. I was like, that one.
2: That's not nice.
5: How about this? I'm going to play the shortest song that I have right now.
3: Yeah, we need time on this.
5: I'm going to play the shortest one. Just the shortest one, okay? We're going to be back in a couple of minutes. If you were listening, 20-ish minutes ago, we were talking about Pat and Aaron, who we love.
8: I need to know what happened.
5: You're going to know in 2 minutes.

0: number one and only hit music channel, 93.3 FLZ. Can I say something real quick? Yeah. And then we're going to get to Aaron and everything. We have the best big boss ever, Mark Chase. He is like literally my favorite person of all time. This is the best text ever. He texts me. It's a link. Indiana man allegedly cuts off penis and lights it on fire. And then
1: we did that story this morning, by the way.
0: He texts me, ouch.
2: that's a random text.
1: We did that story, and I got mad at Pat, my co-host, because he ripped that story out. I'm like, where is that coming from? He's like, dude, it popped up. I had to say
0: crazy.
3: That's wild.
0: A crazy story.
1: He didn't even vet it. It just popped up on his screen, and he read it. And I was like, dude, come on.
0: All right, which, by the way, so that's why, you know, Pat and Aaron, genuinely, when we moved to Tampa, Aaron was the first person who walked into the studio and like we started to bond and like immediately.
1: I remember the first time we all hung out, all of us. Katie Pacino was there too. Ashley actually made us food.
0: Yeah. Like it was.
1: Hasn't made me anything since.
0: We were all smoking in my apartment, and I didn't know that I couldn't smoke in my apartment, and I almost got evicted after that day.
1: Yeah, sorry.
0: Like it was genuinely. Where are you going? He's like, oh, because we're getting calls. It was one of the best. So, and you should already know that, especially if you listen at this time, because Pat and Aaron, they're on from 6 till 9. So Aaron will often come in here and hang out. So we love them, but I got beef now.
1: Yeah, I feel like you got beef. What's up?
0: I'm mad. Not mad, but I'm sad.
1: Why?
0: Not sad, but I'm bummed. I don't know what emotion I feel. But I got to know who said it. So there's been a really big initiative over the last like month or so. Like today we're going to go in, and if anyone has a business that we can call to make us look good, and also maybe you guys want to advertise and everything, but the main thing is we want to look good. Do you even know what we're doing today? Because I have no idea.
1: If I said yes, I would be lying a little bit.
0: Okay, yeah. I think what we're doing, we're going to be with salespeople, and we're going to be like calling clients and stuff. It's going to be cool.
1: I know the concept of it. I don't know exactly how it's going to go down is what I should say.
0: Yeah, so it's going to be fun. I don't know. Whatever we're doing, it's going to be awesome. And Tommy will always come in, our boss, and be like, hey, you guys got to make sure like you keep your relationships, because our salespeople have 8,000 things to sell. They're unbelievably busy. They got a lot going on. So we gotta help them out with their job and be like, hey, by the way, we're here and we would love to have that happen. So they say something called working the floor. Working the floor just means you walk through, say hi to everyone, keep top of mind. So I talked to your boss, Nick, yesterday. And you know what he said?
1: What did he say?
0: What did he say? I want to make sure I get
3: verbatim,
0: it right.
3: Yeah. What did he say?
0: He said that while you guys were all talking, he said, hey, make sure you guys are like doing it. You know who does a good job at it? Joe.
1: Yeah, he said you stayed till 3 o'clock making us look bad.
0: No, not true.
1: He didn't say that part.
0: He didn't say that part.
1: He said he's like, you're shooting hoops. Even if Joe's shooting hoops out in the hallway.
0: I'm shooting hoops. Buckets. Yeah. Any truth to the rumor that you guys said I don't work the floor?
1: No.
0: What did you say then?
3: We got to get Nick on the line.
0: Yeah, Pat. Get Nick in here.
1: You can get Pat in here, my co-host.
3: Get them all in here.
0: Hey, you know what? Anyone you see out there, Jed, get him in the studio. I don't care if it's the guy working on our AC. Get the basketball hoop in here, too. Yeah, you know what? Bring the basketball hoop in. Really? It won't fit through the door?
3: The hoop's got a lot to say.
0: Yeah.
1: I remember the conversation.
0: All right, let's see if you remember it correctly.
3: Yeah. Though.
1: And I remember, I don't know if it was me or Pat or how it was said. Mm-hmm. I specifically said, I was like, I see Ashley out there all the time.
0: Yeah.
1: You're obviously out there.
0: I don't think that you said that.
1: I didn't say you weren't out there, but I said I see Ashley out there a lot. I don't even remember how it went down, to be honest. It was such a throwaway.
0: Now it's a throwaway.
1: The thing that I remembered in my head,
3: I went,
1: why is Joe staying here till 3 o'clock every day? That's literally what I was thinking about at the time for a couple minutes. It was like, why is Joe staying till 3 o'clock every day? And like, what? I don't even think I could stay
0: till 3 because I have to.
1: Well, that's why I was like, what is he doing until 3 o'clock? So you might be doing things
3: when
1: I'm gone. Yeah, you've got meetings and stuff.
0: I'm watching porn at work is really what I'm doing.
1: But yeah, you're out there.
0: You don't do that?
1: No.
0: Good. I don't need.
1: They make me put my ID in. No, I don't do that.
0: I'm trying to super source the camera because it's stuck on Aaron right now, and this is definitely going to be clipped. Hold on, let me see.
3: Yeah, we can't have him be the star.
0: Hey, Jed, how do you super source this thing? Hey, what is he doing? Super source the camera. Can you do that where you get the forward thing? Yeah, super soak it. Can you, how do you super, I don't know the button, I'm sorry. All right, yeah, keep it.
1: But I truthfully, I'm racking my brain, like, I don't remember exactly the verbiage or anything. It wasn't a slight towards you, that I know. It was definitely not a slight.
3: The way we heard it.
0: Give it up for
3: shout out to DAE in the building.
0: We got Nick in here.
1: Be ready to defend yourself. I'm going to jump off the mic to give Nick a mic. Pat, be ready to defend us.
0: Oh, we got Tim in here too. By the way,
3: parking spot stealer.
2: I have to defend
3: Tim.
2: Us.
0: Tim is Tim the newest coworker of ours?
1: Yeah, did he take your spot?
3: He did.
1: You should
3: not mine.
0: He did, but no, I actually said like 20 minutes ago because Jed brought it up, and I go, want to know how I realized I love Tim when I parked and I knew it was his car. I was like, it's kind of cool, like it didn't bother me, but if other people do it, I'm like,
1: whose spot did he take?
0: My OCD.
2: Should have got here sooner.
0: Well, you know, I stay till like 3, so
2: you were here late yesterday.
0: I'm here late every day.
2: Have you explained to your listeners how the parking lot is actually empty when you get here also? Like,
0: yeah, no, I'm just saying it's my OCD. I gotta have like a routine or I feel like my life is messed up. I was telling him how we talked, and I hear that these guys think that I don't work the floor.
1: Oh, is this what we're getting into?
0: And Pat, I just wanted to say, you know, I've never said anything like that about you.
2: Yeah. I don't believe I actually said that, though.
0: I got you. What did you say?
2: Who said that? Who said I said
0: Aaron
2: that?
0: Aaron said that you did.
3: Aaron did.
1: No, I did not.
0: That you did.
1: That's the lie right there.
0: Then I don't said it then.
1: I don't recall the
0: you
1: exact
0: said
1: situation.
0: It. Oh, now I don't recall.
1: I remember Nick talking about it, saying he stayed till 3, and in my head I went,
0: question. Let me ask you a question. Rays Yankees played yesterday.
1: Yes.
0: Who won?
1: The Rays won.
0: Oh, you can recall that? You can't recall what you said?
1: I remember specifically going, why is Joe here till 3? In my head. I didn't even say that out loud. But I remember going, why is he here till 3? What's he doing that? And then Nick said something along the lines of, even if he's just shooting basketballs out there. I brought up Ashley. I see Ashley on the floor. I did bring that up, but I don't remember specifically.
3: Why are you bringing my name up? I'm just playing.
1: In a good way.
0: Well, in a good way.
2: In a good
0: That's
2: way.
0: Actually a nice thing to do.
1: But I don't specifically remember in a slight way of saying Joe's not on the floor.
0: Does
1: and
0: Jed
1: I don't remember Pat
0: floor?
1: Saying that. I personally don't see Jed on the floor.
0: Wow, Jed, how late were you here yesterday?
4: I was here until 3:30.
1: Yeah. And that's the difference is when I'm working the floor, you guys are doing this stuff. So we're all working the floor at different times. But I have seen Ashley out there at the time when I'm out there.
0: Hey, you guys work the floor?
2: Listen, I don't work the floor enough, which is why I knew I didn't say that about you. Because for me to criticize somebody about not working the floor is like me criticizing somebody for being fat. Like, it's just like, I can't do
0: it. Be nice to yourself.
2: So I know I'm fat guy handsome.
0: Is Kim Cusmano here?
5: I think so.
0: Yeah, get Kim, because Kim and I have had a couple meetings this week.
1: I just feel like we're all on trial right now on the Joe Show. This is what
2: I like
1: happens.
2: It.
5: Dun, dun, you guys want to do that?
1: You guys are spamming our text line over there.
5: You guys want to do a little
3: trial?
5: Oh,
3: yeah, you saw that.
1: What was that all about?
0: Hold on one second. You want a trial? We got a trial.
1: We're going to send Buccaneer John after you guys.
3: No!
0: Buccaneer John.
3: He sounds crazy.
0: Well, we'll send Wendy after you.
3: Yeah. You know
1: we
3: she's
1: should
3: crazy.
1: Introduce them.
3: Yeah. She'd show up at 5 o'clock in the morning waiting on you.
2: That'd be a power couple.
0: With a bottle of wine, too.
3: Yeah.
0: That's right.
3: And maybe a couple $100 bills.
0: Tim, come on. Get close. What are you doing? Tim's like afraid of what's going on.
1: Well, he took your spot.
0: Tim's got the best accent of all time. He's a Bostonian. Is that what they call them? Bostonians?
2: Bostonians? They call us massholes.
0: Yeah.
2: Certified masshole.
0: Sick.
2: One masshole.
0: Two massholes in here.
3: I like that.
0: But I like them, so I don't want them to think that that's bad. Kim's in here. Give it up for Kim.
3: Yeah. Give it up for Kim.
0: Hey, Kim, Pat says that I don't stay late and I don't work the floor. Thoughts?
3: False.
0: Thank you.
1: He did not say that you don't stay late.
2: I did. I said all those things.
0: What time did we have our meeting?
6: Our meeting this week that he secured by sending an email to a client.
2: Wow.
3: Yeah.
1: Are you on the payroll for the Joe? What is
3: this?
1: Yes,
3: she is.
0: Well, technically, we're all on the same payroll.
6: Yeah. We're all trying to make some money. We are all dollar signs.
1: Are you the reason for
2: this whole thing? Did Michelle Lynn get promoted and you had to fill in?
6: That's fair.
0: We should bring everyone in. We love Michelle. We should bring everyone in. But yes, so we stay a little late. We work the floor.
6: It's not all work. Some of it is soccer. We've been watching a lot of soccer.
0: We have been watching a lot of soccer.
1: Also, you were back here at 3, but where were you the previous 3 hours before you came back?
0: We were shooting social media.
1: All right, so you weren't here.
0: You know what we did, actually? You guys should do it because it felt really good. Went to Target. We were buying people's stuff. We would just walk up to them as they were checking out. Oh, yeah, and we filled a woman's gas tank up. But I think she thought we were trying to traffic her.
6: Yeah.
0: So that one I wouldn't recommend. Yeah. I think she thought she was about to be taken.
1: Is there proof of all of this?
0: That's because Jed just said that's because he approached her. Jed, why are you not in here? Get in here. Hold on a second. We need Jed in here, too.
1: We need more people in
0: here. Give it up for Jed.
6: Yeah. I miss when studios were big.
0: Yeah, seriously. Now we look like a storage unit in here.
6: Yeah, we do.
2: Kim, state of the art, though. State of the art.
0: Who on the air doesn't work the floor?
6: Yeah, call him out.
4: Be honest here.
6: I'm not saying names.
4: I'll
6: say a name.
4: Can you say the station? Wait, actually, say the station.
0: I do have a question. No, because we should be nice. And I like we're literally. I feel like I do feel like. Don't you feel like we all like get along?
4: Yeah.
2: Yes.
0: Because I'll hear about other buildings where like people don't even want to walk down the floor because they're afraid if something's going to go on. It's kind of nice like that. Unless Aaron does hate. Go ahead, say.
1: Well, while Kim's here, while we have Kim here, Kim, who would you say is the easiest to work with? Out of everyone
4: that's
1: in this
4: not
1: room.
4: What we're talking about.
0: Wait, no, that's a good question.
6: He's setting me up because I've been singing Aaron's praises about how great he is to work with. And I choose talent for DAE, I do steer people towards Aaron because he is great to work with.
2: Thank you. Thank you for that.
7: Wow. Thanks, Kim.
2: Yeah.
8: Let's go.
2: I didn't know I was a giant pain in the ass, Kim.
0: That's not what she said.
6: I'm just going off of my own personal experience.
8: DAE specific.
1: Oh. Yeah. All right, Joe or Aaron, who's easier?
8: Joe or Aaron?
9: Joe.
1: No, I'm not asking you. All right, we love you.
8: Okay, she can answer that on my behalf.
6: Yeah.
1: Kim?
8: Joe
1: or Aaron, you got to pick one. Who's easier?
6: No, they both have different qualities.
1: Who's easier to work with?
6: Joe is excellent. He has a 100% batting average of securing appointments. Aaron has never secured me an

0: Well, by the way, I'm easy to work with, too, when you do start moving stuff around.
1: I need that midday endorsement with Hard Rock Bet on DAE. I'll just move it to Pat and have Aaron and Pat do it together.
2: This show is so much trouble. It's so bad. It's so bad.
3: Come on, this,
4: this
3: is fun.
4: This just cost me money.
0: I'll delete DraftKings right now.
3: No, it didn't.
5: Say that anywhere.
3: Chit.
6: Shout out Hard Rock Bet.
3: I kind of want to keep doing this. It's a lot of fun. What did you guys talk about today?
7: Like Truth or Dare right now.
0: Did you see the headline where a guy cut it off and set it on fire in his neighbor's garage?
3: I talked about how we have the best big boss of all time. Mark Chase randomly texted me and he goes, "Indiana man cuts off his penis. Ouch." That's all he said. And then Aaron's like, "That's what Pat literally randomly said."
0: Yeah. Dude, but cutting it off is one thing. He set it on fire in his neighbor's garage.
3: Hey, he cut it Kim. Off?
0: Yeah.
3: Who would be the most likely on Aaron Iheart Tampa to cut his penis off and burn it?
0: And how has Scotty been?
5: I know. Yeah. I was probably going to lean most towards Scotty. I don't know.
3: You know, the claps aren't good if not everyone claps.
8: Yeah, you're right.
7: I'm
8: you're
7: depressed.
8: Right.
7: I lost money just now.
3: No one lost any money. Hold on. Yeah, just put him through, Jed. I'll ask. Oh, Lindsay. Hey, Lindsay.
9: Hey.
3: What's up?
9: I can't hear you.
8: You can't hear
9: when
8: it.
9: When do we get the secret sound?
3: Oh, Jesus. Again? I'm
8: jump. 40,
7: can you play us the secret sound? Let us guess.
3: Dad said, "This is crazy. I wish I worked with y'all." Did Jed just make that up, or did you say that?
9: Oh, no, definitely. I would. Yeah, I would pay y'all to work with y'all.
0: How much?
7: Our company's looking for more people like you.
0: Hey, we've got room in our studio.
3: Yes. Lindsay, secret sounds at 9:40, okay?
9: All right.
3: Yes. But honestly, I'm probably going to push it back because I got to push back the commercials. Sorry. Oh, they'll still play. They'll play before 10 a.m. They'll play before 10 a.m. Don't worry.
5: I like that.
3: They will play before 10 a.m. They will play. They will play.
7: Can we hear the secret sound and guess?
3: Yeah, you guys want
0: to hear it.
3: All right, let's do it. Let's do a little secret sound right now. Do you know what happens if you win?
0: A lot of money.
7: With a lot of money.
3: No, Mexico this time. Oh, we're going to give you a trip to Mexico for our cruise.
7: I guess I should know that.
3: All right, yeah.
1: You do work for FL.
3: Hold on a second. And I know Nick's been talking about it because we get the talk back. Here we go. One more time. What do you guys think it is?
0: It's the thing on the back of the door.
3: A door stopper?
0: Someone did guess that.
2: But if I get it right, it ruins everything.
8: You're not. Well,
3: I'm not going to tell you if you're right or not on the air.
2: A fly swatter.
3: Okay. No one's guessed that.
7: I have
0: that's
7: no
0: a terrible guess.
7: That was the whole. I have nothing but a fly swatter. I mean, that wasn't a fly
2: electric
7: swatter.
2: Electric fly. I didn't hear. Can you give me the headphones? Let me one more time.
7: An electric fly swatter?
3: Yeah. Also, who still has those? They're cool. Oh, you have one? All right. Maybe a lot of people do have them.
2: I've got one. Yeah, not a fly swatter. Heard it loud and clear. They're not a fly swatter.
7: I don't even have a guess. I have no idea what that is.
2: Door.
3: You think it's
7: they all sound like a door.
2: But it's not
7: that
2: easy. Yeah, it's not that
7: it's
2: easy.
7: The hardest contest ever.
3: But it's fun.
7: My wife always goes, "This is so hard." I go, "That's the point.
8: Yeah, right.
7: It's a really good prize. It's supposed to be hard." And then she goes, "Well, what is it?" I go, "I don't know. Jill won't tell me."
3: It'd be the not-so-secret sound if it wasn't that. What did you think it was?
2: We have like the strongest listener, army listener. I thought we did until this morning. You guys torched our show with hundreds of texts about the Joe show.
3: Well,
2: that and Pat's penis story.
3: No, people, everyone loves you guys too.
8: Yeah, they do.
3: We're loved. You know what I'll tell you it's not?
0: A door?
3: No, Germany making it to the round of 16.
8: Oh! Burn.
10: That is correct.
3: What is it? What does it sound?
7: I have no idea.
0: I couldn't tell you. I don't want to say door because everyone's saying a freaking door.
3: It is not a door.
2: I love you, Tim. Tim is awesome. Tim is the favorite.
0: You know what? A rock falling. I don't know.
3: No.
0: Was it that guy cutting off his penis?
8: That's exactly what it was.
10: That is correct.
3: We got a winner. Oh, wait, hold on. Even a better one.
11: Bitch, you guessed it.
3: I like it. No, it's not any of those. No. Hold on one second. Hey, you're on the line. What's your name?
12: Hello. My name is David.
3: Yeah, David. What?

0: you want? Or what are you doing?
1: That's sorry. Michael Jackson. Beat It.
0: You think it's Michael Jackson?
2: What?
0: Beat It?
1: That's the beginning to Michael Jackson. Beat It.
0: What? Really?
3: No, it's not.
4: Hold on, just beat it.
3: No, it's not.
2: No, it's not.
1: Close.
5: You almost
1: close.
0: You were close. All right, fine.
1: Have a great day, man. I enjoy listening to y'all. Appreciate it.
0: Love you. Thank you. Who's this?
6: It's Joni.
0: Yeah, what's going on?
6: I'm the first caller.
0: No, you're not. We've picked up like 12 people already. What's going on?
6: I think it's a ping pong. Like you're playing ping pong ball, like bear bomb.
0: Nope.
4: Sorry.
6: Did I get the wrong number?
2: No, you got the wrong answer.
7: Hello, pick up a delivery.
4: Be careful.
0: All right. No, you can make those jokes here.
2: Yeah, you can.
0: All right. Hey, Maggie, what's going on?
8: Hey, I was calling to guess the sound.
0: See, and that's the thing. Sometimes I think no one listens for us. They just want to win a trip to Mexico, which is fine. I mean, listen. Maggie, what do you think it is?
8: I think it's the stomping of a crowd. Like the games, you know how when people stomp their feet?
0: No. That is not right. I'm sorry. Hey, who's this?
9: It's Jack.
0: Hey, Jack, who's the easiest to work with at iHeart?
9: Well, I don't know.
3: Joe.
9: Huh? No, not Joe.
4: Say Pat.
10: I'm like trying to think, but nothing happens.
0: Who are you with?
9: Oh, that's my son.
0: Ah, nice. Well, I'm assuming you guys want to guess the sound?
9: I guess. I mean, it's probably wrong, but it sounds like me bouncing a basketball after the backboard because I hit more bricks than I can count.
0: Well, you are right that it's wrong. Hey, Sadie.
11: Hey.
0: What's going on?
11: I'm calling to be your next intern.
0: Oh, yeah? Guess how much we pay.
11: Yeah. Oh, I don't know. I'll do it. Minimum wage?
2: 0.0.
0: Yeah. But I'll buy you lunch or something. Sadie.
11: Hey, let's go, Potbelly.
0: There you go. I love.
2: Yeah,
0: see?
2: We love Potbelly.
0: Shout out to Pot. Well, yes. Yeah, we love. Yeah, yeah, yeah. But we're looking for new food to sponsor the show. We love any potential. Do you want a flat?
11: I will come in and get you coffee.
0: Oh, no.
11: Snack. You tell me, I'll do it.
0: I love it. Sadie, we love you. All right, I suppose we should move on.
4: Hey, you know, talking in other accents, kind of like how we have a guy on our staff. I'm not going to say who, but we went together on a trip.
5: Oh, I know exactly what you're talking about.
4: I'm not going to say who it was. And we had an Indian Uber driver and then a Chinese Uber driver. And I said, hey, do you know that when you're in the Uber, you change your accent to talk like that? He goes, did I do that? I've been trying to cut back on that. And I'm like, wait, is this like a thing with you? Like, this is what you do? He didn't even realize he was doing it. But he
0: ordered
4: speak
0: a
4: like our Indian driver, then our Chinese driver. And apparently this is like a lifelong problem that he's had that he's been trying to cut back on.
0: Jed just does accents because he does them.
2: Yeah,
5: you should have seen when the Japanese did really well in the World Baseball Classic.
4: Was he doing that?
5: Oh, you have no idea.
2: Do you know him? Is he in the building?
5: You have no idea.
0: Accents are fun as long as you're not being hateful.
2: Yeah.
5: Yeah, it was definitely not hateful.
4: No, it wasn't hateful. There's not a hateful bone in that guy's
0: body. Hold on 1 second. That's a good question. Who's this?
12: It's Cindy. Are we guessing?
0: Hey, are accents fun as long as you're not being hateful?
12: Yes.
0: Yeah, I agree.
12: Oh, is there funny? Yeah.
0: Yeah. Do you want to guess? All right, fine. We can guess the secret sound. By the way, this is like, we're not allowed to do this, I don't think, but whatever. Go ahead.
12: Is it, when you shoot a basketball?
0: No, I'm sorry.
2: To each other.
4: I don't think anyone listens to this show. They just call in and go, let me guess.
0: Go look at our numbers. No one does.
5: There's a difference between callers and listeners.
2: Yeah.
0: That's true. Well, there's a difference between
2: a lot of callers.
0: Ratings and real life. But, I think that's it. Right?
2: Yeah.
0: This has been fun. Mm-hmm. I like when you guys come in. You guys are fun.
2: They took the bait.
0: They took the bait. They definitely did. Did you see what we did?
13: We had everyone texting.
4: Yeah, I saw the text screen. You guys text bombed us.
0: Hey, also, can I say one last thing?
4: I'm afraid, but go ahead.
0: No, who do we talk to? The fact that you guys don't have your own text line?
2: Yeah.
0: What the hell is that?
2: You share a text line.
4: I think we share a text line, yeah.
0: That's ridiculous.
4: It's clear that FLZ is the favorite around here, and we know why.
5: Yeah.
4: We know why. And I'm okay, because I'm part of the station.
2: You know why? Because we work the floor.
0: And there's your out. Thank you guys for coming in. And seriously, though, I know that there are a billion options to listen, and I don't care if you listen to other people. You should at least make one or two option. If we're two and they're one, I'm okay with it. WDAE. Make sure you guys listen. They're the best. Thank you guys for coming in.
2: Yeah.
5: Love you.
0: All right, now get the hell out of here. Come
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4: All right, that is it for the show. And
5: what a day.
4: If you're like, wait, what about the secret sound? We took 7,000 guesses before we went to the commercial break, so we took more than enough. Still no winner, so we'll do it again tomorrow. Leave us a talk back today at any point. Leave as many as you want. We'll kick off the show with a guess if we do not get a winner. When that happens, we will continue the calls at 6:40. Friday edition of the show tomorrow. You know what that means. Well, it's busy, it's packed, and it's a lot of fun. We will have Find the Florida Man. We'll have AMI the A-Hole. We're going to get that F Yeah Friday mix with DJ Jamie Ferreira.
8: It's a new music Friday.
4: If we might have blew our load on the raise tickets if we didn't.
8: No, we have one more 4-pack left.
4: Okay, cool. So we've got one more 4-pack. We would love for you to join us at the raise game tomorrow night because it's going to be a big deal for our boy Jed.
8: Yeah.
5: Yes, it is.
4: Jed is throwing out the first pitch. I hear that we're getting dad there.
8: I'm trying to get both my parents there. I was over at my mom's last night, and she was telling me that I need to practice. And I told her, no, I do not need to practice.
5: Listen to mom. She's always right.
4: Wait, why is it wrong? Maybe you're trying to get them?
8: Well, because they're unsure on if they're going to go and see my nephew or not in Orlando, or if they're going to come.
5: Have you met your nephew?
8: No, I'm going to Sunday.
4: I thought you were going to last week.
8: No.
4: No.
5: Oh, do you want to, though?
8: I would love to, yeah.
5: Oh, yeah.
4: Yeah, he would love to, too.
8: Yeah.
4: He's going, wait, I have
8: an uncle. He'll remember, yeah.
4: I didn't even know that I have an uncle.
5: Wow.
4: All right, good. Well, I hope that they come, but obviously, if they don't, yeah.
5: The
4: pretty
5: kid
4: good
5: comes
4: reason
5: first.
4: Why.
5: Yeah, the grandkid comes first.
4: Oh, yeah, you're not, like, I fear that that's what happens when parents then have, their kids have kids and they become grandparents. I hear that the grandkids just become the ultra favorites.
8: That's fun.
5: Yeah.
8: It kind of gives me my chance to be in my own lane.
5: Mm-hmm. Nobody messing with you.
8: Exactly.
4: Well, listen, we'll all go support Jed, which will be super cool. We're going to have a ton of fun. And speaking of fun, what was the most fun we had this morning? What did you like the most?
5: Obviously, when DAE yes. came in here, yeah. like, let's be real.
8: Without question.
4: Other things happened that were good. Obviously, War of the Roses, which we didn't even have time to play it again at 9:30. 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
5: A lot of laughs.
4: 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DJ Jamie Ferreira, he's filling in for Katie. He'll be up next. We will talk early tomorrow morning.
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You know Chris Brown's coming to Tampa in December, right? Yeah, he's bringing some guy named Usher. I hear he's a big deal. It's 93.3 FLZ, Tampa Bay's number one in music channel. JB Ferreira. Ray J, December. I mean, that's like the perfect stocking stuffer, right? 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

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It's JB Ferrer. Did you know that Ariana Grande has a lookalike out there, like a celeb lookalike? Her name's Paige Nemeth.

0: Brace yourselves. We're going to get a little nerdy here with the weather. It's 93.3 FLC, Tampa Bay's number one in music channel. It's Jamie Ferreira in for Katie. So Colorado State has given us a little bit of hope in the Tampa Bay area as we are in hurricane season. They have updated their 2026 Atlantic hurricane season forecast. And the good news is their prediction numbers have went down. God willing, 9 named storms, 4 hurricanes, 1 major hurricane this year, which is a lot better than the average that we normally get. I hate to be the negative Nancy here, but I should remind you guys, we all know it only takes one storm to cause some significant damage in the Tampa Bay area.
1: 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The biggest hits play all day with Jamie Ferreira.
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0: Right, Brian, and it will be fascinating to hear what amazing song we've got coming up first. Truly, I'm about to f*** my pants in anticipation. 90-

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It's JB Ferrer. Let's get a little throwback Neo in. I'm not going to lie to you. I am looking forward to next week. Neo, Akon, going to be here. Mid-Florida Credit Union Amp. You already know that's going to be.

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Jamie Ferris. So Reese's Pieces has finally launched their first new product in the U.S. in 10 years. Among

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Dean is a huge Love Island fan. It's 93.3 FLC, Tampa Bay's number one in music channel. JB Ferrer, like, some of y'all might take offense to this, but I don't get it. I see bars and nightclubs.

Bieber fans are happy about this one. It's 93.3 FLZ, Tampa Bay's number one in music channel. JB Furry, he has confirmed that he will be performing during the FIFA World Cup final halftime show, which is 10 days away, by the way, at MetLife Stadium. I'm sorry, I mean New York, New Jersey Stadium. Don't want to piss off the FIFA folk out there. He'll be joined by Shakira, Madonna, BTS. The whole show curated by Chris Martin from Coldplay. I feel like Coldplay is everywhere, and it's mom. Well, anyways, you get the gist. 93.3FLZ.com for the story.

0: I'm going to try to not laugh about this story because it involves the Tampa Bay area. 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I'm JB Ferrer. If you would have told me New Year's Day that we would be experiencing cases of explosive diarrhea due to a parasite here in the state of Florida, I'd have been like, shut your mouth. But yet, here we are.
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JD Ferrazzo, they picked a writer for Britney Spears' biopic, Liz Merriweather. She's the creator of New Girl. She also wrote Dying for Sex.

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I'm JB Ferrer, no winner with the Secret Sound this morning, meaning tomorrow morning, bright and early at 6 o'clock, they're going to do a talk back for the Secret Sound. 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

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I'm JB Ferrer. Do emails still go to like Starbucks and hang out and wear all black, or is that just EDM DJs? I don't know. New Ariana Grande, Hate That I Made You Love Me.

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It's 93.3 FLZ, Tampa Bay's number one music channel. From JB Fur, as if we don't have enough to deal with right now with EA being accused of microdosing. I mean, microtransactions on College Football 27. Now Sony drops a bombshell on everybody, stating that they are going to stop distributing hard copies of their product by 2028. Meaning, if you have a PS5 with the drive, like the CD drive, it's going to be pointless because now you can only download your games. Like, seriously.

Got to come up with some baseball themed songs for tomorrow's FYI Friday mix with the Joe Show on 93.3 FLZ. It's JB for Eric. Jed's going to be out at the Trop throwing up the first pitch. Want to get him all nice and motivated. Hopefully he doesn't pull a 50 say and throw the ball to the left like by 10, 15 yards away from the catcher.

0: stupid and definitely pointless news time on 93.3 FLZ, Tampa Bay's number one and only hit music channel. It's JB Ferreira in for Katie. The world's longest paper airplane was made this week. It weighs 63 pounds and it's close to 23 feet long. It was created by a team of 16 men and women in China. I'm assuming they were trying to go for the world record for the longest paper airplane. They did not reach that. 16 people created this thing. That means there are 16 people in China that have way too much time on their hands.
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I'm Jamie Farrar. 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

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Now, you gotta tell us what the secret sound is. This sound. Think you know what it is? Leave a talk back if we play yours tomorrow morning, and you're right, you're going with us to Mexico. 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

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I'm JB Furrer. I wish I had money like that.

0: Friday and Saturday, extreme heat with afternoon storms, high 96, low 79. Get news, traffic, and weather around the clock when you set News Radio WFLA as a preset on the iHeartRadio app. I'm Amy Snyder.
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It's JB Ferrer. So it turns out that a Big Brother 28 house guest got dragged by Katy Perry on American Idol. That's not the story here. The fact

We're cruising to Cozumel, Mexico in a couple of months, and we want you to join us. Now, you got to tell us what the secret sound is. This sound. Think you know what it is? Leave a talk back if we play yours tomorrow morning, and you're right, you're going with us to Mexico. 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
0: 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It's 93.3 FLZ, Tampa Bay's number one in music channel. It's JB Ferreira in for Katie. Let me give you a little weather update. It's hot as all hell outside, and it's feeling like 110. I think it feels like 120, but that's just me.

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What up, it's JB Furr. I have this weird thing about me, and I'm hoping I'm not the only one. Like, I'll go buy, like, coffee beans or, like, ground coffee. I'll open the bag, and I will start huffing it like some people used to do, like, glue back in the day.

0: 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It's 93.3 FLZ, Tampa Bay's number one music channel. JB Ferreira in for Katie. Did you see this? 74% of Americans say that they check their tissues after blowing their nose. You'd think it would be because they want to see if everything's okay, but they find it oddly satisfying, is what some say. I'll be real with you, and it might be because deep down I am, in fact, a man-child. I have done this before, but only to see, like, if my snot resembled some sort of public figure or celebrity.
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It's JB Ferry. Let's get a little throwback Usher in. You already know December, he'll be here with Chris Brown at Ray J. You want in on us? 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

reminder that you have five chances tomorrow morning to score a cruise aboard the Margaritaville at Seas Islander for the Joe Show's second inaugural cruise to Cozumel, Mexico. 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I'm JB Ferrer. 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Be sure to listen to every show this week because all the wrong answers are there. This way you know what not to say at 6 a.m. when you leave a talk.

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10: Weather.
11: Heat advisory today, partly sunny, afternoon storms, high 96 degrees. Cloudy tonight, low 80 degrees. Friday and Saturday, extreme heat with afternoon storms, high 96, low 79. Get news, traffic, and weather around the clock when you set News Radio WFLA as a preset on the iHeartRadio app. I'm Amy Snyder.
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93.3 FLZ, Tampa Bay's number one in music channel. It's JB Ferrer. So after Taylor Swift and Travis Kelce's wedding, Tate McRae was glued to her phone. I guess they had like a device ban at the wedding to where you had to like put it in a box or whatever. Could you imagine not having your phone for like that long? I go 15, 20 minutes without checking IG. I lose my

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Nick Wise, he's like, yeah, you know what? 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

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And JB, for a lot of people were complaining about their McCrispy strips and how the texture was off, so they are working on making a better version. 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

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I'm JB Ferrer. 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While you're there, for fun, just give me a follow at DJ JB Ferrer. I am bouncing out. I'll catch you guys tomorrow morning, 9 a.m. with the Joe Show. We kick off your weekend right here.

I'm still upset. I was wrong. I hate admitting I was wrong. It's 93.3 FLZ. I said, she's putting out a front. She's not really getting married. I said that on the radio for like 3 weeks straight. I was wrong. She got married at the Garden.

We're cruising to Cozumel, Mexico in a couple of months, and we want you to join us. Now, you gotta tell us what the secret sound is. This sound. Think you know what it is? Leave a talk back if we play yours tomorrow morning, and you're right, you're going with us to Mexico. We're 93.3 FLZ.

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We're cruising to Cozumel, Mexico in a couple of months, and we want you to join us. Now, you gotta tell us what the secret sound is. This sound. Think you know what it is? Leave a talk back if we play yours tomorrow morning, and you're right, you're going with us to Mexico. We're

Kyle's on the Joe Show this morning. Every time he picks up the phone, can I guess the secret sound? Everybody wants to guess the secret sound and win a free trip. So make sure you wake up with the Joe Show tomorrow. 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

I knew you. It is on 93.3 FLZ. That is Taylor Swift. That is from Toy Story 5, which I still haven't seen yet because I still got to watch Toy Story 4. It's the only one I haven't seen.

always have what I call a guilty pleasure song, like that song that, you know, a guy by himself in a car shouldn't be rocking out to. It's a song that, you know, girls do that too, but this is my guilty pleasure song right now. Hate That I Made You Love Me, Ariana Grande, 93.3 FLZ.

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1: 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What did she say?

still can't get over people selling trash they found outside of Madison Square Garden on eBay. And people are like, oh, let me buy that. It was from Taylor's wedding. That's true. And the trash actually sold out. Who's worse, the seller or the buyer? I had a

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I'm reading this article, and it says a recent study found the average person forgets to put sunblock in two spots, the bridge of their nose and their eyelids. Now, the interesting part to me is a recent study found this. Who paid for this study? Who was like, I need to know? I need a

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1: Yeah, we listen to you at work. Yeah, we love you.
0: That means the world to me. It really does. Thank you so much. Seriously, I really do appreciate you listening every day.
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0: is Nick Wise, 93.3 FLZ. So you had today off?
1: I did. Yesterday and today. Tomorrow's back to work.
0: Okay, what do you do?
1: I drive an ice cream truck.
0: What? That's a cool job. If I did that, though, I would be so fat because I would eat so much ice cream.
1: Yeah, I'm up to like three a day.

We're cruising to Cozumel, Mexico in a couple of months, and we want you to join us. Now, you gotta tell us what the secret sound is. This sound. Think you know what it is? Leave a talk back if we play yours tomorrow morning, and you're right, you're going with us to Mexico. 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

Today's a monumental day in history. On this day, it would have been 22 years ago, 2004, July 9th. Anchorman, A Legend of Ron Burgundy was released. God, that movie's

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1: Hot, as always.
0: Yeah, definitely, you know, summertime in Florida. It is definitely that time of year where I pack an extra shirt and an extra pair of underwear when I leave the house.

0: 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What's up?
1: I wanted to wish my son, who's listening, he's 10 years old, happy birthday.
0: Oh, nice. Well, happy birthday. What do you do for a 10-year-old's birthday? You guys go to the bar, take shots? Like, what do you do?
1: We went to St. Augustine, and we jumped in the spring.
0: Oh, well, that sounds like a fun little birthday. Well, welcome back to Tampa Bay. Appreciate you listening.
1: Thanks for taking

0: 93.3 FLZ, you are listening in Sarasota right now. What's going on?
1: I'm just driving up to St. Pete to go see my sister.
0: Oh, okay. Well, what's your sister up to right now?
1: She works in a restaurant.
0: Do you get free food?
1: Yeah, most days.
0: Nice. Do you have to tip your sister?
1: Not always.

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Justin Bieber on 93.3 FLZ. Did you see the news? He joined the World Cup final halftime show lineup. It's going to be pretty good. July 19th. And you've got Madonna, Shakira, BTS, and also Coldplay's Chris Martin all part of the show.

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I know it's a hit because I was on the Joe Show this morning. Every phone call. Can I guess the secret sound? I mean, it was like call after call. It's 93.3 FLZ. 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Win a trip to Mexico tomorrow morning. I could be

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Now, you gotta tell us what the secret sound is. This sound. Think you know what it is? Leave a talk back if we play yours tomorrow morning, and you're right, you're going with us to Mexico. We're 93.3 FLZ.

0: 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My name is Nick Wise. These are my wise thoughts today. As soon as you start having kids, you go back to having to ask your parents if you can go out. 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

93.3 FLZ. My name is Nick Wise, live on a Thursday. This week going by fast. I didn't work on Monday, so it is something about a four-day work week. I'm telling you, if they just reduced us all to four-day work weeks, we'd actually get more done. Plus, we don't do anything on Friday anyways. I had a

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4: 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Lionel Messi will look to increase his lead in the race for the Golden Boot. Messi leads the tournament with 8 goals, and U.S. Soccer says star Christian Pulisic suffered a microfracture in his right leg during the Americans' loss to Belgium.
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0: 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Now, you gotta tell us what the secret sound is. 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Think you know what it is? Leave a talk back if we play yours tomorrow morning, and you're right, you're going with us to Mexico. 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

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My name is EJ. Shout out to Justin Bieber. Did you see how he is going to join the halftime show for the World Cup finale along with Madonna, Shakira, and BTS? That's going to be so dope, y'all.

0: 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I knew it. I knew you. 93.3 FLZ. What are you up to?
1: I'm heading over to my boyfriend's tonight to hang out. It's been a while.
2: Are you sure you guys are still together?
1: Yes.
2: I'm pretty sure that ship has sailed. Just saying.
1: Oh, really? Damn.
2: There will be a lot of Netflix, but no chilling.
1: Well, hey, Netflix is cool. I'm cool.

0: 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It is EJ. What are you up to?
1: I'm door dashing.
2: Oh, you're door dashing. What is the craziest thing that you've encountered while door dashing?
1: There's a lot, but once I got propositioned by a couple who yelled at me when I first delivered their order.
2: Propositioned into what?
1: Like, oh, come back and hang out and party with us because she realized she was wrong.
2: Oh, you know what they meant when they said come back and hang out.
1: Yeah,
2: with
1: I know.
2: Us. I'm glad you didn't. Woo! You would have had an itch down there.
1: I don't know what was going on with the couple. I was like, no, thank you. I was like, I don't mind working.
0: I cannot.
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Yo, the Joe Show Secret Sound, of course, continues on tomorrow morning. Make sure you're listening, because if you win, you can actually hang out with the Joe Show aboard their second inaugural cruise aboard the Margaritaville at Sea Islander, y'all.

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2: Oh, really? Netflix? What else you gonna do? Call your ex over from 3 years ago?
1: Definitely not.
2: Good, because you don't need him in your house anyway. You don't know where he's been.
1: Yes.